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1: Hello, this is Tanya from Lewisham. I like the 3 o'clock throwback, Hearts of Gold, and enjoy the music and the way the presenters engage with their listeners. I also like the local content, especially the local traffic news throughout the day as it helps on my way home from work.
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1: 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Brilliant. 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
5: Donald Trump says there were some threats that led to the US to pull bombers from a UK airbase. The US president said the military aircraft didn't fly out by accident from RAF Fairford in Gloucestershire. Jeremy Clarkson's appeared on stage at the Conservative Party conference saying farmers have been attacked from every angle by rising costs.
6: Well, it's terrible is the only way of describing it. We worked really hard all year. It was an absolute disaster on the farming side, but I mean, lucky we've got other projects going on now, but the farming is very, very difficult.
5: He says it's been a terrible year for farming due to the hot weather, but he's optimistic about the future. Elsewhere at the conference, Tory leader Kemi Badenoch warned that radical measures may be necessary in the party's new economic plans. It's been announced the former politician turned best-selling writer Geoffrey Archer has died at the age of 86. And Northern Ireland drew 0-0 last night with Georgia at Windsor Park in the Nations League. This evening, England take on Czechia at Wembley and Scotland are at home to Slovenia. That's the latest from Radio News Hub. I'm Jules Eastbridge.
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5: Cloudy across the UK this morning with a wave of showers moving in from the west. Temperatures ranging from 10 degrees Celsius in the north to 16 degrees Celsius in the south.
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2: I know you moved on to someone new. 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
11: US President Donald Trump said there were some threats that led to the US to pull bombers from RAF Fairford in Gloucestershire. When asked as he left the White House on Monday if the planes had been moved in response to a threat, Mr. Trump said they didn't fly out by accident. Jeremy Clarkson's appeared on stage at the Tory party conference saying it's been a terrible year for farming.
12: If you're an ordinary farmer, it's not just the weather, remember. As Charlie was saying, the attacks come from everywhere, whether it's Iran or Ukraine or taxes or energy costs, whatever it might be.
11: But the presenter said he's optimistic about the future. Elsewhere at the conference, Kemi Badenoch warned that radical measures could be necessary in the party's new economic plans. It's been announced the former politician turned best-selling writer Geoffrey Archer died suddenly, aged 86. He was a Conservative MP for 5 years before serving as the party's deputy chairman. And Northern Ireland drew 0-0 with Georgia at Windsor Park last night in the Nations League. Tonight, England take on Czechia, Scotland are at home to Slovenia. That's the latest from Radio News Hub. I'm Jules Eastbridge.
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11: Cloudy across the UK this morning with a wave of showers moving in from the west. Temperatures ranging from 10 degrees Celsius in the north to 16 degrees Celsius in the south.
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12: Donald Trump says there were some threats that led to the US to pull bombers from a UK airbase. The US president said the military aircraft didn't fly out by accident from RAF Fairford in Gloucestershire. Jeremy Clarkson's appeared on stage at the Tory party conference saying it's been a terrible year for farming.
13: If you're an ordinary farmer, it's not just the weather, remember. It's the, as Charlie was saying, the attacks come from everywhere, whether it's Iran or Ukraine or taxes or energy costs, whatever it might be.
12: However, the presenter said he's optimistic about the future. Elsewhere at the conference, Kemi Badenoch warned that radical measures could be necessary in the party's new economic plans. A new report indicates more than a quarter of UK adults are finding it difficult to get by on their current income. The proportion is a slight increase than those who were struggling on their income last year, according to the research commissioned by retirement specialist Standard Life. And Northern Ireland have drawn 0-0 with Georgia at Winter Park in the Nations League. Tonight, England take on Czechia at Wembley and Scotland are at home to Slovenia. That's the latest from Radio News Hub. 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
12: A mixture of sunny spells and scattered showers throughout this morning. Any rain more likely in northern areas. Temperatures by lunchtime ranging from 13 degrees Celsius in the north to 19 degrees Celsius in the south.
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6: 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They just need to go to our website or contact our head company, which is Brighty Futures. 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
6: US President Donald Trump said there were some threats alleged to the US to pull bombers from RAF Fairford in Gloucestershire. When asked as he left the White House on Monday if the planes had been moved in response to a threat, Mr. Trump said they didn't fly out by accident. Jeremy Clarkson's appeared on stage at the Tory party conference saying it's been a terrible year for farming.
7: If you're an ordinary farmer, it's not just the weather, remember. As Charlie was saying, the attacks come from everywhere, whether it's Iran or Ukraine or taxes or energy costs, whatever it might be.
6: But the presenter said he's optimistic about the future. Elsewhere at the conference, Kemi Badenoch warned that radical measures could be necessary in the party's new economic plans. New research by Standard Life indicates that more than a quarter of UK adults are finding it difficult to get by on their current income. In the Nations League, Northern Ireland have drawn 0-0 with Georgia at Windsor Park. Tonight, England are at home to Czechia, and Scotland may take on Slovenia at Hampden Park. That's the latest from Radio News Hub. I'm Jules Eatsbridge.
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6: A mix of sunny spells and scattered showers throughout this morning. Any rain more likely in northern areas. Temperatures by lunchtime ranging from 13 degrees Celsius in the north to 19 degrees Celsius in the south.
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I want you to take into the new day with vim and vigour.

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Good morning. Good to have you with us on Early Breakfast. It's Matthew's sandwich between the songs between 5 and 7, Monday to Friday on 96.5 FM.

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3: Donald Trump says there were some threats that led to the US to pull bombers from a UK base. Lucy Gormanley has more.
4: The US president says the military aircraft didn't fly out by accident from RAF Fairford in Gloucestershire. Earlier, US Secretary of State Marco Rubio had sought to play down the withdrawal of the planes after suggestions the move was linked to security concerns. Six men have been arrested over the past week in connection with a suspected plot targeting the air bases.
3: The US will make representations over the Green Party voting to brand Zionism as racism. Washington's top advisor on anti-Semitism says the party is hypocritical to single out Israel while turning a blind eye to other countries. The motion sparked fierce backlash, with party leader Zach Polanski banned from Israel as a result. A study has found a rise in people under 50 being diagnosed with cancer. We're told it's not confined only to bowel cancer either, with a range of different variations rising in younger people. Dr. Vanessa Geergu is the Research Translations Manager for the World Cancer Research Fund and explains what she found.
5: For both men and women, a range of different cancers, including some of the most common, so for example, colorectal, liver and pancreas, were increasing. Specifically for women, further cancers were increasing.
3: The Conservatives are pledging to invest £10 billion to create a new Iron Dome aimed at defending Britain and its overseas bases. The so-called Britannia Shield would be able to detect incoming threats with missiles and drones. Kemi Badenoch announced the move at her party's conference in Birmingham. She says Labour have failed to keep the country safe. Tram services have been stopped in Nottingham after a fire at a residential building. Local fire and rescue services are urging people to avoid the area. The fire broke out at a building on Market Street late last night. And tributes are being paid to former politician and bestseller Geoffrey Archer, who's died at the age of 86. Conservative leader Kemi Badenoch says it was a huge shock, having received a message from him yesterday morning. From Radio News Hub, I'm Frankie Hairsine.
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3: Cloudy across northern England, Wales and the Midlands today, with some showery outbreaks of rain too. Sunny spells and scattered showers in Scotland, but warm in the southeast with a high of 20 degrees Celsius.
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Good morning. It's Maritime Radio Early Breakfast. It's Matthew with you between 5 and 7, Monday to Friday. Time for Street Chat. There are those of you hanging on my every word, waiting for this moment. Today it is Miriam Road in Plumstead. Miriam, a lovely woman, I'm sure, but it is your turn today. Miriam Road, Plumstead. Good morning.

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5: It's looking busy into town on the A2. Usual delays between Danson and Kibrook. Bexley Road in Erith, that's closed eastbound. It's for ongoing water main work from Alford Road. Footscray Road in New Eltham, that's shut both ways. It's due to roadworks from Southward Road through to Blanmell Road. And Elm Road in Sidcup, that's closed. That's due to water main work from Footscray at the turnoff for Eltham. And on the trains and tubes this morning, it's looking good locally, but you will find some minor delays on the District Line. Updates every 20 minutes in Greenwich Breakfast.
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6: US bombers were pulled up from RAF Fairford in the face of some threats, Lucy Gormanley reports.
7: Donald Trump says the military aircraft didn't fly out by accident from RAF Fairford in Gloucestershire. The Secretary of State had previously said the withdrawal wasn't linked to safety concerns. Well, six men have been arrested over the past week in connection with a suspected plot targeting the airbase.
6: The US anti-Semitism envoy says they will make representations to the UK government over the Green Party's adoption of a policy branding Zionism as racism. They suggested the party is being anti-Semitic and singling out Israel when turning a blind eye to other countries. People under 50 are being diagnosed with cancer more often. It comes from a study from a cancer charity which found the trajectory concerning, despite early diagnosis leading to more positive outcomes. Dr. Vanessa Gordon-Giagu is the Research Translations Manager for the World Cancer Research Fund. She says some forms of cancer are on the decline.
8: We also found decreases for cancers related to smoking for both men and women, and those cancers were of the esophagus and bladder for women, and then lung, esophagus and bladder for men. And those are our key findings.
6: The Conservatives are pledging to invest billions to create the so-called Britannia Shield to defend Britain and its overseas bases in the event of future attacks. Announcing the move at the party's conference, Kemi Badenoch says the world won't wait for Britain to get ready, and Labour failed to keep the country safe. The Royal Botanic Gardens in Kew has launched a public fundraising appeal to save the historic palm house and its tropical plant collection. It's showing serious signs of deterioration, requiring a £66 million renovation project. So far, half the funds have been secured. And tributes continue to be paid to former politician and best-selling author Geoffrey Archer after his death at the age of 86. His editor, Kate Elton, says he brought joy to generations of readers. That's the latest from Radio News Hub. I'm Frankie Hersine.
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5: A mixture of sunshine and cloud this morning, then sunny spells this afternoon and feeling warm with highs of 23 degrees Celsius. Cloudy overnight tonight, lows down to 11 and a wet start tomorrow, but it should be drier by the afternoon. Wednesday's high, a bit cooler than today, 18 degrees Celsius.
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New from Johnny Marr, it's time from Maritime Radio. Morning, welcome to Tuesday. Duncan with you. It's Greenwich Breakfast, just after 7:10. Hope your day's looking good so far. Looking nice and sunny out there now after some cloud earlier, and it's going to be warm this afternoon. Not bad for October, 23 degrees later today. Let's crack on with your breakfast teaser then, and almost 10% of men say they never do this. What is it? Almost 10% of men say they never do this. Shame on us. 07716 432 711. Text or WhatsApp me on that number, or send me a message via the Maritime Radio app. 10% of men say they never do this. It's your breakfast teaser for Tuesday morning. Traffic and travel on the way every 20 minutes, and showbiz headlines on the way later as well. Before all of that, here's Anastasia. It's Left Outside Alone on Greenwich Breakfast.

0: Shane Codd and Bryn Christopher, Feel So Good from Maritime Radio on your Tuesday morning with more music to come and a bit of a 90s classic. I've got some retro for you from Eiffel 65 on the way in a bit. And we're in the middle of the breakfast teaser this morning. I'll get some of your guesses in just a while. Almost 10% of men say they never do this, but what is it? Almost 10% of men say they never do this. Let me know if you know the answer. 07716 432 711. Text, WhatsApp, and message me on the Maritime Radio app this morning with your guesses, and we'll get those on in just a bit. Coming up to 20 past 7 now, let's get you up to date.
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0: Into town, expect the usual delays on the A2 between Danton and Kibrook, and also looking quite busy London bound on the A20 at Mottingham and New Eltham. Bexley Road in Erith, that's closed eastbound. It's for ongoing roadworks, and that's from Alford Road. Footscray Road in New Eltham, that's shut both ways. It's due to roadworks from Southwood Road through to Blanmore Road. And Elm Road in Sidcup is closed northbound. It's due to water main work from the Footscray turnoff all the way through to the Eltham turning. Trains and tubes at the moment looking okay locally, no problems to report. There are some minor delays on the district line and a good service on the rest of the network. Your next update is in 20 minutes.
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65, it's Blue on Maritime Radio. Told you we'd have some retro this morning. I've got all your favourite music and everything local for South East London and North West Kent. We're doing the breakfast teaser as well. Almost 10% of men say they never do this. What is it? Burn in Thamesmead guesses it's cleaning the bathroom. My husband treats the toilet brush like it's a museum piece, she says. Good guess. Not what we're looking for, though, Burn. Have another go. And Joanne in Eltham says making the bed. No, it's not that either. We are quite bad at that, us men, apparently, but it's not what we're looking for. 07716 432 711. Text or WhatsApp me if you think you know. 10% of men say they never do this. What is it? It's your breakfast teaser this morning.

0: Everything But the Girl Is Missing from Maritime Radio. So Bake Off back tonight, and it's Audience Choice Week. So every challenge comes from ideas sent in by viewers. In the first round, family and friends come into the tent to help the bakers. The second round swaps the usual gingham cloth for a mystery box and a lot of choice. And the last round is wearable bakes, with the bakers dressing mannequins in edible fashion. Has to be seen to be believed tonight on Channel 4. And I've got more showbiz news for you on the way at 8:30. We'll get some more of your guesses and an answer for our breakfast teaser in just a bit. Also, music from Robbie Williams and your Maritime Radio Pick of the Week on the way after your latest traffic and travel next.
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0: There's the usual delays on the A2 between Danson and Kidbrook. There's also delays on the A20 around Mottingham and New Eltham right now, and the usual queuing traffic on the A205 South Circular towards the Shooters Hill Crossroads. in the city. Tower Bridge is due to be opened at 8 and 9.30am, which will cause some delays locally. Bexley Road in Erith, there's roadworks there. It's closed eastbound from Alford Road. Footscray Road in New Eltham, that's shut both ways for roadworks from Southwood Road to Blamell Road. And Elm Road in Sidcup, also closed northbound. That's due to water main work from the Footscray turnoff through to the Eltham turnoff. Trains and tubes at the moment, minor delays on the District Line and a good service across the rest of the network. Your next update is just before 8.
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1: Flo Rida and Sia, Wild Ones on Maritime Radio with your latest local headlines for South East London and North West Kent coming up at 8 o'clock. Before that, we're diving into those late night nostalgic vibes fresh off their brand new album, Two Roads. This is the Canadian duo Magid Jordan taking us back to the ultimate clean slate. It's your Maritime Radio Pick of the Week. 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

0: Lucy Gray, I Try on Maritime Radio. You've been very trying this morning. Thank you for partaking in our breakfast teaser. Almost 10% of men say they never do this. Getting in with a couple more guesses now. Joanne says making the bed. And Rory says asking for directions. Yeah, we just won't do that, will we? We will not pull over and ask for directions. We will power ahead and hopefully find where we're going, which has varying degrees of success, I've always found. Well done to Dominic, though, and Priya, who've got it right this morning. 10% of men say they never do their own washing, yet we rely on other people to do it for us. Shame on us. Thank you for taking part in the breakfast teaser this morning. We'll do another one tomorrow here on Maritime Radio. Your local news headlines coming up next. And the Royal Borough of Greenwich has become the first organisation in the UK to receive Pledge Plus status. Chalapay will have more at 8.
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1: We're just hearing that the Woolwich Ferry isn't running. That is because of the fog on the river this morning. So no Woolwich Ferry right now. Busy on the A2 into town. Usual delays between Danson and Kidbrook, and the A20 busy around Mottingham and New Eltham right now. Bexley Road in Erith, that's closed eastbound due to water main work from Alford Road to Bexley Road. Footscray Road in New Eltham closed both ways for roadworks, and that's from Southwood Road through to Blanmore Road. And Elm Road in Sidcup also closed northbound for water main work from the Footscray turnoff. Trains and tubes right now, there's no problems to report locally, all looking good. Your next update here is in 20 minutes.
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3: From the Maritime Radio news team, I'm Sholepe Alatiche. Police are appealing to witnesses following a fatal collision on Eltham Hill on the 28th of September. A 19-year-old male on an e-bike collided with a parked car. He was treated at the scene and taken to hospital with life-threatening injuries. He has since died. Police are asking anyone with information to get in contact as they seek to establish the full circumstances surrounding the collision. The leader and deputy leader of Southwark Council, councillors James McCash and Victor Chamberlain, have issued a statement against anti-Semitism. It states that Southwark Council believes in a future where Palestinians and Israelis and all communities can live in freedom, security and prosperity, going on to condemn Israel's actions in Gaza, reminding residents of the third anniversary of the October 7 terror attacks, and stating that Jewish residents have the right to feel safe in Southwark. This statement follows the Green Party's declaration that Zionism, a belief in the right to a Jewish homeland, is racism. According to the Royal Borough of Greenwich, it has become the first organisation in the UK to receive Pledge Plus status, being the highest level of accreditation under the LGBTQ Plus Housing Pledge. The council has been recognised for its commitment as a social landlord to create inclusive and safe environments for LGBTQ Plus residents. There's more local news on the Maritime Radio website and app.
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4: Northern Ireland remain at the top of their Nations League group, keeping a clean sheet with a 0-0 draw against Georgia. Isaac Price missed a late penalty. Elsewhere, it's the turn of England and Scotland this evening. Czech Republic are the visitors to Wembley, where Harry Kane is expected to match Peter Shilton's record of most Three Lions caps. Manager Thomas Tuchel says there's nobody better.
5: Not sure if I have any more words, because I feel like he scores all the time and he plays fantastic. He's in the shortlist for Ballon d'Or, so we spoke so often about him, and then he stepped up in intensity in his game, in the effort in his game, since he takes this major role for Bayern Munich.
4: Meanwhile, Scotland have the chance to go second in their group when they play Slovenia in Glasgow. In tennis, Daniil Medvedev has apologised for hitting a spectator with a ball after he was disqualified from the China Open semi-final against Novak Djokovic. And Luke Littler's missed out on a unique double after losing in the semi-finals of the World Youth Championships. The 19-year-old made a surprise appearance at the tournament, but lost out in the final four to fellow Englishman Cam Crabtree.
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1: A mixture of sunshine and cloud this morning, then sunny spells this afternoon and feeling warm with highs of 23 degrees Celsius. Cloudy overnight tonight, lows down to 11, and a wet start tomorrow, but it should be drier by the afternoon. Wednesday's high, a bit cooler than today, 18 degrees Celsius.
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1: 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I've got brand new music from Take That to come. Also, Natalie and Brulia on the way. After The Killers, here's Mr. Brightside on Greenwich Breakfast.
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1: Right, brace yourself for this one. It turns out that storms don't just mess up your bins and leave you with a trampoline in the garden that you never had in the first place. They're coming for your cuppa as well. Boffins say that when the weather throws a wobbly, the air pressure drops and your kettle can't quite hit the magic 100 degrees Celsius, meaning your tea might taste a little bit meh. Well, the experts reckon that storm-brewed tea is technically worse, so next time Doris blows through, maybe skip the brew and go straight for the biscuits instead. You can't mess with an Englishman's cup of tea, surely. We are running the country on tea, aren't we? And it turns out when those storms come later this autumn and into the winter, that might be why your tea is tasting a little bit off. There you go. There's some science for you on your Tuesday morning. I've got your latest showbiz headlines here at 8:30 and music on the way from Justin Timberlake. Plus your travel updates every 20 minutes. Before that, here's Natalie Imbruglia at Shiver on Maritime Radio. Morning.

0: Justin Timberlake, Mirrors from Maritime Radio. We're a happy bunch this morning. The average adult smiles 11 times a day, apparently. That's more than 232,000 times over our lifetime, it's emerged. Researchers found summer sunshine is the most likely thing to trigger a grin, followed by a compliment from a stranger and flicking back through old photographs. Let's see if the travel headlines are going to wipe the smile off our faces this morning.
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0: Due to the fog on the river this morning, the Woolwich Ferry is unable to run at the moment. It's looking busy on the A2 into town between Datton and Kidbrook. You're also picking up some delays between Blackheath and Deptford on the A2. The A20 busy around Mottingham and New Eltham. Tower Bridge is due to be opened at 9:30 this morning. Expect some delays there. Footscray Road in New Eltham, that's shut both ways. It's due to roadworks from Southwood Road. And Elm Road in Sidcup is closed northbound from the turnoff for Footscray. Trains and tubes this morning, all looking good locally and no delays to report. Your next update is in 20 minutes.
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10: 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They just need to go to our websites or contact our head company, which is Brighter Futures. 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

Mystique, Can't Get It Back from Maritime Radio. I love mine. Do you love yours? We are talking about air fryers, and it's now the most used cooking appliance in the country, beating the hob, the microwave, and the oven. Absolutely love my air fryer I got last Christmas. It is used pretty much every day. It's been a game changer, to be honest with you. A poll found 64% of us use it more than our normal cooker, and for Gen Z, it's 75%, with 1 in 10 of us saying that we haven't switched the oven on for over a month. 35% of owners would bring it up when meeting someone new, which is a strange thing to open with at a party. I guess it's different than talking about the weather. We'll see what the newspapers are up to this morning. I've got your showbiz news on the way as well, and brand new music right now from Ash. Here's Stop the Wedding on Greenwich Breakfast.

0: It was last week's pick of the week, Ash with Stop the Wedding on Maritime Radio. In your papers this morning, lots of them following the Tory party conference and Tories vow to build an iron dome to stop drones and missiles, says the Daily Mail. And it's the Britannia Shield, which is what the Tories have named a project to guard cities across the country. The Daily Star leading with that as well. The Iron Lady says their headline, and Iron Dome Lady is the Sun's headline. While the Mirror this morning says, King, don't use my money. Andrew Mountbatten Windsor has been told by his brother he will not foot the bill for his court action against the police. Right, that's your newspapers. Let's see what's going on in the world of showbiz.
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2: The first exhibition at the London Museum will be held in its rediscovered network of underground Roman vaults. The exhibition will be launched in the spring, just months after the museum opens to the public in November. Creator of the drama Time says series 3 of the show is likely to be the last. New episodes will follow David Tennant and Daniel Ryan, who are custodial managers of a young offenders institution. Martin Freeman and Jim Broadbent will star in a Charles Dickens adaptation for the BBC's annual Ghost Story for Christmas. The Bride's Chamber follows a spurned and vengeful suitor who manipulates a young woman and marries her to claim her fortune. And Taskmaster will hold its first UK live show in Manchester next year. The host of the TV version, Greg Davis, and his assistant, Alex Horn, will perform on stage at the AO Arena in May. They'll then take it overseas to the Hollywood Bowl in LA in June. Special guests will appear as contestants.
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0: from Maritime Radio. 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Stay with me, more music on the way, including Sabrina Carpenter and your very latest traffic and travel coming next.
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0: Due to the fog on the river this morning, the Woolwich Ferry is unable to run at the moment. It's looking busy on the A2 into town between Danton and Kidbrook. You're also picking up some delays between Blackheath and Deptford on the A2. The A20 busy around Mottingham and New Eltham. Tower Bridge is due to be opened at 9:30 this morning. Expect some delays there. Footscray Road in New Eltham, that's shut both ways. It's due to roadworks from Southwood Road. And Elm Road in Sidcup is closed northbound from the turnoff for Footscray. Trains and tubes this morning, all looking good locally and no delays to report. Your next update is in 20 minutes.
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Sabrina Carpenter on Maritime Radio. When did you get hot? It's Greenwich Breakfast. And it turns out your 50s might just be your golden era. No midlife crisis, just midlife clarity. Sounds good. A quarter of us say it's the most satisfying decade yet, with more time for hobbies, deeper friendships, and a lot less caring about what Sandra from Accounts thinks. The study found 45% of the over 50s are finally learning to give fewer hoots, while many are getting in touch with old mates and reminiscing about the good old days. Sounds like the 50s might be your good old days. In fact, I've got all your music here for South East London and North West Kent. Jonas Brothers on the way after Bon Jovi.

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0: Jonas Brothers, Sucker, on Maritime Radio. Now it's the song that has been named the best one to belt out while driving. I'll tell you what it is and play it for you after the 9 o'clock news update.
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0: The Woolwich Ferry is not running right now. It's all because of the fog on the river, and it does mean there's some queuing traffic on the approaches to the Woolwich Ferry roundabout. Bexley Road in Erith, that's closed eastbound. It's due to water main work from Alfred Road to Bexley Road. Footscray Road in New Eltham, that's closed both ways due to roadworks from Southwood Road, and Elm Road northbound in Sidcup is still closed for water main main work from Footscray Road at the turnoff. You've got roadworks there adding to your delays at the moment. The A2 and the A20 busy into town as well. And on public transport, all looking good locally with no delays to tell you about. Your next update is in 20 minutes.
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7: US bombers were pulled from RAF Fairford in the face of some threats, Lucy Cormanley reports.
8: Donald Trump says the military aircraft didn't fly out by accident from RAF Fairford in Gloucestershire. The Secretary of State had previously said the withdrawal wasn't linked to safety concerns. Well, six men have been arrested over the past week in connection with a suspected plot targeting the airbase.
7: The US anti-Semitism envoy says they will make representations to the UK government over the Green Party's adoption of policy branding Zionism as racism. They suggested the party is being anti-Semitic in singling out Israel when turning a blind eye to other countries. A study has found a rise in people under 50 being diagnosed with cancer. We're told it's not confined only to bowel cancer either, with a range of different variations rising in younger people. Dr. Vanessa Gordon-Giagu is the Research Translations Manager for the World Cancer Research Fund and explains what she found.
9: What we found is that for both men and women, a range of different cancers, including some of the most common, so for example, colorectal, liver and pancreas, were increasing, specifically for women. Further cancers were increasing.
7: The Conservatives are pledging to invest billions to create the so-called Britannia Shield to defend Britain and its overseas bases in the event of future attacks. Announcing the move at the party's conference, Kemi Badenoch says the world won't wait on Britain to get ready. Labour failed to keep the country safe. Loganair cabin crew are to hold a ballot over potential strike action after rejecting an offer over pay. It'll involve more than 60 crew based out of a number of airports in Scotland. Unite claims the final wage offer from the company was made before pay negotiations had taken place. And Hotel California by the Eagles has been voted the best driving song by British motorists. More than a quarter of those surveyed gave it the top spot, with Bruce Springsteen's Born in the USA coming up next and Miley Cyrus's Flowers in third. That's the latest from Radio News Hub. I'm Frankie Hairsine.
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0: A mixture of sunshine and cloud this morning, then sunny spells this afternoon and feeling warm with highs of 23 degrees Celsius. Cloudy overnight tonight, lows down to 11, and a wet start tomorrow, but it should be drier by the afternoon. Wednesday's high, a bit cooler than today, 18 degrees Celsius.
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Loving that from Queen, Don't Stop Me Now on Maritime Radio, and it's been named the best song to belt out while driving. More than a third of us reckon we scream along with Freddie Mercury as we tear up the tarmac. According to a study, the Queen anthem beat challenges from other sing-along faves, including Living on a Prayer by Bon Jovi, I'm Gonna Be by The Proclaimers, and Don't Stop Believing by Journey. You have permission to sing along with any of the songs that we play this morning here on Greenwich Breakfast. It's Duncan with you across South East London and North West Kent with an 80s banger for you from Tiffany coming up before your travel update in just a bit. Before that, here's Mika.

0: Think We're Alone now on Maritime Radio. Lots of 80s just like that for you. Monday nights from 7 with Andy Sayers. 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If the 90s is more your thing, then it's Back to the 90s every Saturday night at 9 o'clock. 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Let's get you up to date.
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0: There's no Woolwich ferry due to fog on the river this morning. The A2 looking busy into town with the usual delays between Danson and Kidbrook. It's busy on the A20 as well around Mottingham and New Eltham. Bexley Road in Erith, that's closed eastbound. It's due to water main work from Alford Road. Footscray Road in New Eltham, that's closed both ways due to roadworks from Southwood Road to Blanmerl Road. And Elm Road in Sidcup also closed northbound due to water main work from the Footscray turnoff. Trains and tubes, there's minor delays on the Central and Jubilee lines and a good service on the rest of the network. You're up to date on Maritime Radio.
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0: Scissor Sisters, She's My Man on Maritime Radio. Still looking very foggy across southeast London and northwest Kent. Just a reminder, the Woolwich Ferry isn't running at the moment. That is due to the foggy conditions. We'll let you know when it's back open again with travel updates every 20 minutes on Greenwich Breakfast. And music right now from Beaver Doobie. This is new. It's called Memories.
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0: by Craig David and Digital Farm Animals, Real Love on Maritime Radio. Johnny Rean's back tonight. It's the Jog On Radio show here from 7 o'clock. And now John's been nominated for a National Radio Award for Presenter of the Year at the Community Radio Awards, which is going to be held in Birmingham later this month. We're all right behind John. Hopefully he'll be a first at the bar as well when we go to Birmingham for that gala night later this month. And you can read more about that and everything else that we're up to at maritimeradio.co.uk. Stay with me for music from Brittany and Charlie Puth on the way after we get you up to date with the latest traffic and travel next this morning.
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0: There's no Woolwich ferry due to fog on the river this morning. The A2 looking busy into town with the usual delays between Danson and Kidbrook. It's busy on the A20 as well around Mottingham and New Eltham. Bexley Road in Erith, that's closed eastbound. It's due to water main work from Alford Road. Footscray Road in New Eltham, that's closed both ways due to roadworks from Southwood Road to Blanmerl Road, and Elm Road in Sidcup also closed northbound due to water main work from the Footscray turnoff. Trains and tubes, there's minor delays on the Central and Jubilee lines and a good service on the rest of the network. 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

0: before you go, there's something I want you to have.
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0: Yeah, yes it is.
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0: Well, baby, I went down and got it for you.

0: Charlie Puth. It's Attention from Maritime Radio. News headlines at 10 on the way. And in our local news this morning, the Royal Borough of Greenwich has become the first organisation in the UK to receive Pledge Plus status. More on that with Charlotte next.
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9: From the Maritime Radio news team, I'm Charlotte Alatiche. Police are appealing to witnesses following a fatal collision on Eltham Hill on the 28th of September. A 19-year-old male on an e-bike collided with a parked car. He was treated at the scene and taken to hospital with life-threatening injuries. He has since died. Police are asking anyone with information to get in contact as they seek to establish the full circumstances surrounding the collision. The leader and deputy leader of Southwark Council, councillors James McCash and Victor Chamberlain, have issued a statement against anti-Semitism. It states that Southwark Council believes in a future where Palestinians and Israelis and all communities can live in freedom, security and prosperity, going on to condemn Israel's actions in Gaza, reminding residents of the third anniversary of the October 7 terror attacks, and stating that Jewish residents have the right to feel safe in Southwark. This statement follows the Green Party's declaration that Zionism, a belief in the right to a Jewish homeland, is racism. According to the Royal Borough of Greenwich, it has become the first organisation in the UK to receive Pledge Plus status. being the highest level of accreditation under the LGBTQ plus housing pledge, the council has been recognised for its commitment as a social landlord to create inclusive and safe environments for LGBTQ plus residents. There's more local news on the Maritime Radio website and app.
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9: Today there will be a low of 13 degrees and a high of 21. There will be a daily highest wind gust of 10 miles per hour with moderate UV rays and a 40% chance of rain at 10 p.m. Air pollution is low and sunset will be at 6:26 p.m.
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1: Hello, this is Tanya from Lewisham. I like the 3 o'clock throwback, Hearts of Gold, and enjoy the music and the way the presenters engage with their listeners. I also like the local content, especially the local traffic news throughout the day as it helps on my way home from work.
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2: When I first saw you.

Shania Twain, You're Still the One from Maritime Radio. Duncan with you for Tuesday's work day morning. Hope you're doing well. And if you have dragged yourself into work this morning, then well done you, because it turns out that we spend 82% of our waking hours not moving at all, according to research across 31 countries, which has found that 43% of us reckon that we could happily stay indoors for 3 days or more. And for young adults, that goes up to 53%. 17% of us now count as endangered for movement, which is a phrase usually reserved for pandas. And by 2035, they expect 46% of adults to be falling short. That's around 27 million people there who are quite happy not to move at all day. I mean, you might drag yourself to the kitchen. There's always something in the fridge, right? I've got music on the way from Alicia Keys. We'll get you up to date with the traffic and travel every 20 minutes. Right now, here's London Grammar. How does it feel on Maritime Radio?

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0: 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Tuesday morning, Duncan with you with more music on the way. 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
0: There's no Woolwich ferry due to fog on the river this morning. The A2 looking busy into town with the usual delays between Danson and Kidbrook. It's busy on the A20 as well around Mottingham and New Eltham. Bexley Road in Erith, that's closed eastbound. It's due to water main work from Alford Road. Footscray Road in New Eltham, that's closed both ways due to roadworks from Southwood Road to Blanmurl Road. And Elm Road in Sidcup also closed northbound due to water main work from the Footscray turnoff. Trains and tubes, there's minor delays on the Central and Jubilee lines and a good service on the rest of the network. 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

0: Me Softly on Maritime Radio, back to the 90s with more like that every Saturday night at 9 o'clock. 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
8: 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Families and children are welcome, and we also offer private tuition and BSL exam practice. We meet every Monday during term time at the William Camden Pub, Pickford Lane, Bexley Heath, from 7:30 till 9 p.m. Being able to communicate in BSL, even just fingerspelling, helps to bridge the gap between the hearing and the deaf communities. It also promotes and encourages inclusivity and acceptance. 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Or why not send a text on 0775 507 212. That's 0775 507 212. We're also on Facebook, Instagram and TikTok at Sarah's Signology Club. Why not come down for a taster session? We look forward to seeing you.
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0: There's no Woolwich ferry due to fog on the river this morning. The A2 looking busy into town with the usual delays between Danson and Kibbrook. It's busy on the A20 as well around Mottingham and New Eltham. Bexley Road in Erith, that's closed eastbound. It's due to water main work from Alford Road. Footscray Road in New Eltham, that's closed both ways due to roadworks from Southwood Road to Blanmerl Road. And Elm Road in Sidcup also closed northbound due to water main work from the Footscray turnoff. Trains and tubes, there's minor delays on the Central and Jubilee lines and a good service on the rest of the network. 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

0: good on Maritime Radio for Tuesday morning. On our website, the suit won by Daniel Craig in the Bond film Skyfall is up for auction, and why Southeastern Railway have officially named one of their trains King Harold II. 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

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Thanks for your company this morning. I'm back with you tomorrow. And the music continues after your 11 o'clock news headlines. Jason on the way next.

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8: US bombers were pulled from RAF Fairford in the face of some threats, Lucy Gormanley reports.
9: Donald Trump says the military aircraft didn't fly out by accident from RAF Fairford in Gloucestershire. The Secretary of State had previously said the withdrawal wasn't linked to safety concerns. Well, six men have been arrested over the past week in connection with a suspected plot targeting the airbase.
8: Meanwhile, the Conservatives are pledging to invest billions to create this so-called Britannia Shield to defend Britain and its overseas bases in the event of future attacks. Announcing the move at the party's conference, Kemi Badenoch says the world won't wait on Britain to get ready, and Labour have failed to keep the country safe. A man's been charged for failing to comply with restrictions imposed on an anti-migrant protest in Gosport. Police say around 350 people were at the scene near to where a group of migrants were brought ashore by the Coast Guard. A total of 12 people were arrested for offences including assaulting a police officer, drunk and disorderly, criminal damage and racially aggravated public order. A study has found a rise in people under 50 being diagnosed with cancer. We're told it's not only confined to bowel cancer either, with a range of different variations rising in younger people. Dr. Vanessa Gordon-Giargu is a research translations manager for the World Cancer Research Fund. She explains what they're looking at next.
10: Talking about things that you might be worried about, that's the positive bit. The bit that is the negative bit is that cancers are happening more commonly in people under 50, and that from a research perspective is the bit that we need to understand.
8: Tributes continue to be paid to former politician and best-selling author Jeffrey Archer after his death at the age of 86. Giles Brandreth called him a great storyteller, while his editor Kate Elton says he brought great joy to generations of readers. And Hotel California by the Eagles has been voted the best driving song by British motorists. More than a quarter of those surveyed gave it the top spot, with Bruce Springsteen's Born in the USA coming up next and Miley Cyrus's Flowers in third. From Radio News Hub, I'm Frankie Hersine.
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12: Millions of Brits now use AI for pensions advice. However, according to new research, 1 in 10 responses from chatbots were potentially harmful. Becky O'Connor from PensionBee explains.
13: Most of the time, chatbots do get pension questions right, but where it often goes wrong is where there's something important missing or the answer lacks context. 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And importantly, pause before acting.
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14: Today there will be a low of 13 degrees and a high of 21. There will be a daily highest wind gust of 10 miles per hour with moderate UV rays and a 40% chance of rain at 10 p.m. Air pollution is low and sunset will be at 6:26 p.m.
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Yeah, there's Addicts Wovan and his Emerald Eyes. I was thought he had blue eyes myself, but you never can tell. Also, you heard Baby I Don't Care by Transvision Vamp. Good morning. It's just gone 10 past 11 on this Tuesday, the 6th of October. And this is Jason Jander with you on Maritime Radio. I hope you're well. Coming up in the next hour, you're going to be hearing James Blunt. We've also got Maloko on the way and Edda Henderson. And we'll also have the latest installment of our popularity contest for you as well. All that to follow this 90s club classic from Robin S.

0: BTS, who reformed earlier this year, of course. Permission to Dance was the track, and before you heard, Show Me Love by Robin S. Let me tell you that also coming up on today's show, I'll be describing how Kinship Care Week is being marked in our area. Also, we'll have details of the latest Greenwich prosecution for fly tipping and the news of a new campaign mounted by Bexley to showcase its local businesses.
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0: And it's not looking too bad on the roads this Tuesday morning. Just a bit of minor congestion located on Woodidge Road heading up to the ferry terminal. Trafalgar Road, a little bit busy. New Cross congested into Blackheath. But Lewisham's looking okay. We do have, though, some tailbacks on Eltham High Street at the current time, and also on Footscray Road. And also on Court Road as well. Traffic a little bit busy heading out of Mottingham Station. On public transport, well, that's where the biggest problem is at the moment, because the Elizabeth line has severe delays due to an earlier 40 train at Paddington. And also London Trams has no service eastbound, and that's from Wandle Park to Central, and westbound from Church Street to Wandle Park itself. But the DLR is running fine, and so indeed is the South Eastern Rail Network.
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0: If you're in need of a listening ear or just a bit of company, then why not head to Blackfen Community Library every Tuesday and Wednesday morning for the chat over tea or coffee. a tea or coffee even, and that's a Freudian slip. 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So that's between 9 a.m. and 12 noon every Tuesday and Wednesday morning at Blackfern Community Library. And this coming Friday, we've got the latest well-being sit down, lie down and listen at the Old Royal Naval College. And this particular one is Heavenly Voices, provided by the Choir of St. Luke's, conducted by Jeremy Summerly. They have two sessions at 6:30 and 8:30 p.m. The tickets, it must be said, are a little on the expensive side at £50, but you can get them at ornc.org, and it is an unforgettable experience. So if you want to hear the Choir of St. Luke's in the Heavenly Voices of Yoga in the setting of the Painted Hall, then all you need to do is get your ticket for this coming Friday or Saturday, 6:30 and 8:30 p.m. sessions. 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

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We had Hi, James Blunt, and also the Chainsmokers and Coldplay with Something Just Like This. Yes, 11:30 means it is indeed a popular time. Our battle between the two artists, in which we invite you to work out and deduce which of the two is the more popular, according to which of the two has a greater number of monthly streaming listeners. Well, if you regularly listen to Bob 60 Splash here on Maritime Radio on a Sunday at 7 a.m. or 5 p.m., then today's two artists, I dare say you'll be quite familiar with.

0: Well, just in case you didn't recognise them there, they were the Moody Blues and the Procol Harum. The songs were Your Wildest Dreams and Conquistador, respectively. So, which of the two do you think is the more popular? Place your guesses by 5 to 12, and then I'll give you the answer. And indeed, we will also play you another song from the winning artist as well. We've got Edda Henderson coming your way, and also Maloko after the travel news.
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0: We've got a few closures to tell you about. Bexley Road remains closed, and that's eastbound from Alford Road to the A220. Bexley High Street is closed in both directions from Park Hill Road to Bourne Road. Both of those are due to water main work. And also due to water main work, Elm Road in Sidcup is closed northbound from the Footscray turnoff to the Eltham turning. And other jams to tell you about. It's looking a bit busier on the Shooters Hill Road, I'm afraid to say. And also up through the Kidbrook Interchange, that's quite congested as well. Wellhall Road is busy, but Academy Road now looking clear because the roadworks have gone. Woodage Road, though, that's pretty busy too. And also Trafalgar Road, and also Sidcup Road, as things currently stand, into Kidbrook Park Road. That's quite congested too. On public transport, the Elizabeth line has severe delays due to an earlier 40 train at Paddington, and London Trams has no service eastbound from Wandle Park to Central and westbound from Church Street to Wandle Park.
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bit of a foot tapper from Maloko from 99 there, Sing It Back, and we also had Ghost by Etta Henderson. One thing I must do is to say a very big thank you to the good people of Sarah's Sinology Club. You probably heard every now and then the spots in the schedule promoting the club. Well, actually went to it at their regular weekly meeting yesterday evening for an interview with Flo, who's a founder of the club, and also Sam, who's another member of the team. And they and the members of the club could not have made me more welcome. And you'll be able to hear that interview, and also I'll tell you what happened in the club session as part of the Thursday Focus the day after tomorrow. So watch out for that. It's just gone at 10 to 12 on this Tuesday morning, and here's Harvey.

Yes, let's resolve today's popularity contest. It was between the Moody Blues and the Procol Harum. Hopefully you've chosen one or the other, because I'm now going to tell you that the streaming listeners, the streaming numbers for the last month, the Moody Blues had 2.3 million and Procol Harum had 1.5 million. So by a margin of almost 2-1, the Moody Blues win. And here is what it is in almost certainty, their most famous song.

0: Time to stuff from the Moody Blues. Knight in White Satin, they're today's popular winner, and we'll have another instalment of the game for you on a Thursday. We're heading up to the 12 o'clock news and weather, and on the other side you'll be hearing Kim Sims and the UK's number one hit. Stick around.
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8: 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Forget about the worries on your mind. You can leave them all behind.
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10: Customers of online clothing retailer ASOS have received notifications this morning claiming the company has been hacked. The notification read, "Dear ASOS, DPO and IT, we have fully compromised the Snowflake instance. Engage with us or we will leak it." Shares in the company have dropped by over 10%. The Conservatives are pledging to invest £10 billion to create a new iron dome aimed at defending Britain and its overseas bases. The so-called Britannia Shield would be able to detect incoming threats with missiles and drones. Kemi Badenoch announced the move at her party's conference in Birmingham. She said Labour have failed to keep the country safe. Meanwhile, Donald Trump says there were some threats that led to the US pulling bombers out of a UK base. Lucy Gormanly has the details.
11: The US president says the military aircraft didn't fly out by accident from RAF Fairford in Gloucestershire. Earlier, US Secretary of State Marco Rubio had sought to play down the withdrawal of the planes after suggestions the move was linked to security concerns. Six men have been arrested over the past week in connection with a suspected plot targeting the air bases.
10: The US anti-Semitism envoy says they will make representation to the UK government over the Green Party's adoption of policy branding Zionism as racism. They suggested the party is being anti-Semitic in singling out Israel when turning a blind eye to other countries. More parents across England are set to be given extra support to toilet train their children before they start primary school. A pilot led by the City of York Council could be replicated by dozens of others in England. Felicity Gillespie is from Kindred Squared, who funded the pilot.
12: It became increasingly apparent that teachers were reporting more and more children were turning up to school starting at the beginning of reception, not toilet trained. Last year it was 26%, one in four children starting school not toilet trained. And alongside that, we had one in five parents saying they weren't aware that there was a sort of issue.
10: And tennis world number one Jannik Sinner has ended his season early with a knee injury. That's the latest from Radio News Hub. I'm Matthew Dudley.
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16: Today there will be a low of 13 degrees and a high of 21. There will be a daily highest wind gust of 10 miles per hour with moderate UV rays and a 40% chance of rain at 10 p.m. Air pollution is low and sunset will be at 6:26 p.m.
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Well, like Night Follows Day, Taylor Swift Judy went to the top of the album and singles chart on Friday. The album's called Life of a Showgirl, and the single you've just heard there, Patient Zero, here on Maritime Radio. And before that, Too Blind to See It by Kim Sims. Good afternoon, this is Jason Jandu with you. I hope I find you fit and well on this Tuesday early afternoon. Coming up before one, you're going to be hearing Chapel Rowan. We've also got Pink on the way and a Katy Perry, and we'll be inviting you to have a break too.

0: One of those tunes are just guaranteed to leave a smile on your face afterwards. Rhythm of the Night by Debarge. And if you want more top 80s tunes of where that comes from, then you can, of course, have 3 solid hours of them every Monday night with Dancing Through the 80s with Andy Sayers here on Maritime Radio, Monday at 7 o'clock. 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
0: And it's still looking fairly quiet on the roads, just sort of isolated pockets of congestion we have in place, mainly located on Woodage Church Street heading into the Woodage Ferry Terminal, New Cross Road heading into Blackheath, minor congestion on Lewisham High Street, and a little bit busy in the vicinity of Eltham High Street and heading up through Courtyard as things currently stand. And it's also a little bit congested on Sidcup Road too at the present time. And on public transport, we've got severe delays on the whole of the Elizabeth line and minor delays between Whitechapel and Shenfield due to an earlier faulty train at Paddington. London Trams has no eastbound service between Wandle Park and Central and no westbound service between Church Street and Wandle Park. No issues on the South Eastern Rail Network or the DLR or the River buses.
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It's Maritime Radio on a Tuesday afternoon, playing you The Subway by Chapel Rowan and also Naina Cherry with The Superb Woman. Now, this week is Kinship Care Week. And just in case you're not sure, kinship care is where children are cared for by relatives, friends or other connected adults when their parents are unable to do so. There are many of them throughout the country. There are many of them throughout the Royal Borough of Greenwich. And as such, there are a lot of events taking place throughout the course of the week. Tomorrow, there's going to be an awareness campaign in the council offices in Woodwich, and this will help staff and visitors learn more about kinship care and the support available to carers and young people. And it will culminate with a kinship family celebration event this coming Saturday. The venue is being withheld for safeguarding reasons, but this will bring together kinship carers, children, young people and professionals for a day of family activities, entertainment and recognition. Now, if you are a kinship carer and you're interested in attending one of these events, please email this address, kinship.duty@royalgreenwich.gov.uk. kinship.duty@royalgreenwich.gov.uk. Now, as far as Bexley is concerned, Bexley was named only one of seven local authorities to take part in the Department for Education's Kinship Zones pilot. More than 100 kinship carers have signed up to this, which provides a guaranteed non-means-tested weekly allowance throughout the programme that lasts 3.5 years. If you're in Bexley and you would like to contact the kinship team for Bexley, then just call 020-345-5055. That's 020-345-5055. Lots happening in Bexley and Greenwich to mark this Kinship Carers Week. It's 12:31 Tuesday afternoon. Here's JoJo.

0: another 80s favourite for you on this Tuesday afternoon from Kim Carnes' Betty Davis Eyes, and before that, Too Little Too Late by JoJo. We've got another travel update coming your way in just a few moments' time, and on the other side of that, Pink and Katy Perry.
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6: 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Families and children are welcome, and we also offer private tuition and BSL exam practice. We meet every Monday during term time at the William Camden Pub, Pickford Lane, Bexley Heath, from 7:30 till 9pm. Being able to communicate in BSL, even just fingerspelling, helps to bridge the gap between the hearing and the deaf communities. It also promotes and encourages inclusivity and acceptance. To find out more, visit our website at www.sarahssignologyclub.co.uk or email info@sarahssignologyclub.co.uk. Or why not send a text on 0775 507 212. That's 0775 507 212. We're also on Facebook, Instagram and TikTok at Sarah's Signology Club. Why not come down for a taster session? We look forward to seeing you.
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0: And let's start off with a bit of good news as far as public transport is concerned. The Elizabeth line is now down to minor delays between Abbeywood and the Heathrow terminals in Reading due to an earlier faulty train. The tram service has no eastbound service between Wandle Park and Central, and no westbound service between Church Street and Wandle Park. That will be the case until the end of tomorrow. Meanwhile, on the roads right now, New Cross Road into Blackheath is looking very busy, and the Lewisham High Street has just jammed up quite significantly over the course of the last 20 minutes or so. Elsewhere, Trafalgar Road, just some minor congestion there, but Woodage Church Street is looking very busy indeed, and so is John Wilson Street. And also Courtyard, we've got quite a congested picture there heading up to Eltham, and also Sidcup Road remains busy too.
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There's a lady who'll be celebrating her 42nd birthday towards the end of this month, Katy Perry and the TGIF song, and we also had Feel Good Time from Pink. Now it's the point of the show where I play you a couple of songs that's currently being used in the world of television advertising, so hopefully you're in a suitable position for us all to have a break.

0: As today's Have a Break featuring automatic cording it, which is currently being used in a commercial for the supermarket's clothing range, and then a song that's been used in its fair share of commercials over the years, Daydreaming Blue by iMonster, which is currently advertising a high street bank. We'll have another Have a Break for you in a couple of weeks' time, but stand by for Ronan Keating and also Jenny after the news and weather.
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12: From the Maritime Radio news team, I'm Sholopay Alatache. Police are appealing to witnesses following a fatal collision on Eltham Hill on the 28th of September. A 19-year-old male on an e-bike collided with a parked car. He was treated at the scene and taken to hospital with life-threatening injuries. He has since died. Police are asking anyone with information to get in contact as they seek to establish the full circumstances surrounding the collision. The leader and deputy leader of Southwark Council, councillors James McCash and Victor Chamberlain, have issued a statement against anti-Semitism. It states that Southwark Council believes in a future where Palestinians and Israelis and all communities can live in freedom, security and prosperity, going on to condemn Israel's actions in Gaza, reminding residents of the third anniversary of the October 7 terror attacks and stating that Jewish residents have the right to feel safe in Southwark. This statement follows the Green Party's declaration that Zionism, a belief in the right to a Jewish homeland, is racism. According to the Royal Borough of Greenwich, it has become the first organisation in the UK to receive Pledge Plus status, being the highest level of accreditation under the LGBTQ Plus Housing Pledge. The council has been recognised for its commitment as a social landlord to create inclusive and safe environments for LGBTQ Plus residents. There's more local news on the Maritime Radio website and app.
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12: Today there will be a low of 13 degrees and a high of 21. There will be a daily highest wind gust of 10 miles per hour with moderate UV rays and a 40% chance of rain at 10 p.m. Air pollution is low and sunset will be at 6:26 p.m.
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from the EP Fallen an Angel. There's Less Than Another, Jenny from Blackpink, of course. And you also heard Ronan Keating and Loving Each Day. Good afternoon. This is Jason Jandu with you on Maritime Radio. You're well placed to hear music from Dermot Kennedy coming up, and also

0: Madonna and Rescue Me here on Mavi Time Radio. Also, you heard Lucid by Rina Sawayama. Now, if you were listening last Thursday, you would have heard me being joined by Joan Okafor, who is a part of the NHS Southeast Lung Cancer Screening Team. They've got their mobile unit set up in the Millennium Way Retail Park. We had a number of people contact us to ask how they could find out more and how they could get themselves on the screening program. Well, the key thing is it all starts with your GP, and they will start the process. 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But if you would like more information about the screening program in general, then all you've got to do is go to this address. It's sel-lunghealthcheck.nhs.uk. sel-lunghealthcheck.nhs.uk.
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0: And as we are now in lunchtime, things inevitably are getting a bit more jammed up, particularly on Brownhill Road for traffic heading into Westbourne Avenue in the vicinity of Lee. Still looking extremely busy in New Cross into Blackheath, but Tudor's Hill Road looking quite clear at the moment. So indeed is Trafalgar Road and Woodidge Road, only really busy up towards Woodidge Church Street. John Wilson Street remains a little bit congested, and so indeed it does Court Road, both heading away from Mossingham Station and heading up towards Eltham High Street. And on public transport, we've got just one issue on the London tram service. There's no eastbound service between Wandle Park and Central, and no westbound service between Church Street and Wandle Park. But the good news is that the Elizabeth line is running fine once again following the earlier problems.
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We had a fine song from Dermot Kennedy, Better Days, and also Unpretty by TLC. Now, in recent weeks on the show, we've been talking about fly tipping in Greenwich, how unsightly it is, how unsanitary it is, and the effort being made by the Royal Borough of Greenwich enforcement team to track down the people responsible. Well, if you want an illustration as to the lengths that they are going to find the perpetrators, then the latest story is a prime example involving bags of dump waste and an abandoned suitcase on a public footpath in Booth Close in Thames Mead. Now, initially, the officers found a partially visible delivery label, which they couldn't trace solely from that, but then they cross-referenced it against council records, and through that, they identified a possible individual who could be connected, and they brought them in and spoke to them, and from that they did find the perpetrator and the identity of the actual fly tipper themselves, who has been given a £1,000 fixed penalty notice fine. So that just goes to show the fact that anybody fly tipping in Greenwich may well or very likely to be caught eventually. And if you witness a fly tipper in action and you have evidence of them doing so, be that photos or video footage or doorbell camera footage, dash cam footage or CCTV, then you can submit evidence online by going to royalgreenwich.gov.uk. There you can upload your various items, and there are reward payments for people who submit evidence that leads to fly tipping prosecutions. 8 have been given so far. So go to royalgreenwich.gov.uk and look for the fly tipping section, and who knows, you could well be in for one of those rewards.

0: There's the Shago with a song that I'm presuming is about casual dressing, seeing as it's called No Ties, and also She Drives Me Crazy. You heard the Fine Young Cannibals. It's nearly 20 to 2. We've got Olivia Rodrigo waiting for you after the travel news.
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2: 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Now, if I can't speak for myself, they'll speak for me. It's a weight off for all of us, isn't it?
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0: And your current hotspots on the roads are located in Lehigh Road heading into Elton Road. Also, the Kidbrook Interchange is looking pretty busy at the current time. So indeed is Westbourne Avenue for traffic heading into Wellhall Road. But Academy Road is not looking too bad. Woodage Church Street, that remains busy. And so indeed does New Cross Road into Blackheath and into Shooters Hill Road. And on public transport, just one issue to mention to you on London trams. There's no eastbound service between Wandle Park and Central, and no westbound service between Church Street and Wandle Park.
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former pick of the week here at Mammy Time Radio, which you told us was so popular, you liked it so much, I should say, that we decided to continue to play it. Self Aware by Temper City and Olivia Rodrigo with Drop Dead. Now, if you cast your minds back to July when Uniformed Services Day took place in the London borough of Bexley, then one of the indirect benefits it proved was to showcase the shops and businesses of Wedding and Bexley Heath to everybody who came down to those areas just for the event. And in keeping with this, the London Borough of Bexley has launched a new campaign to showcase its high streets and its businesses under the name of Buy Bexley and the motto of You Can Get That in Bexley. And this was launched last Saturday with a video that if you go to bexley.gov.uk/buybexley, you'll be able to see. It features Councillor David Leaf, the leader of the council, and Cameron Smith, the deputy leader and cabinet member for economic growth and infrastructure. And the key thing about this campaign is to remind people in Bexley that there's a lot more choice than you might expect in the local businesses, in the high streets, be that not just the actual shops themselves, but markets and independent values, or even independent venues, I should say. And of course, in the run-up to Christmas, when, of course, the shopping as a whole sort of mounts up exponentially, then the importance of all that money coming back into the local economy cannot be overstated. So do check it out. It's bexley.gov.uk/buybexley. You'll be able to see the launch videos there, but also find out about other activities that will be staged over the next few weeks to support the campaign. It's 8 minutes to 2 on this Tuesday afternoon, and here's an excellent song from...

0: You've got the love, not the Candy Staten version, but the one from Florence and the Machine you've heard there. And we also had Keen and Silenced by the Night. It's nearly 2 o'clock. We've got a belting song from Alexander O'Neill coming your way, and also the latest from Clean Bandits after the news.
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7: In the last hour, we've heard a 22-year-old British man has been arrested on suspicion of terror offences related to the suspected RAF Fairford terror plot. He's now the seventh person to be arrested in relation to the incident. An Iron Dome-style defence system has been pledged by the Conservative Party today. They've promised £10 billion for the new system, dubbed the Britannia Shield. Shadow Defence Secretary James Cartledge says only the Tories have a plan.
8: Let's be honest, politically, I'm talking to you about a very detailed plan that I've worked on with a former senior military officer. I have extensive technical detail. The other parties didn't even talk about defence.
7: A Labour source said it's no surprise Kemi Badenoch wants to forget how the Tories hollowed out our armed forces. Customers of online clothing retailer ASOS have received notifications claiming that the company has been hacked. The notification reads, "Dear ASOS, DPO and IT, we have fully compromised the Snowflake instance. Engage with us or we will leak it." Shares in the company have dropped by over 10% and they have been contacted. 25 inflatable boats have been seized at East Midlands Airport today. It's thought the boats were to be used by people smugglers attempting to get migrants across the channel. The National Crime Agency estimates around 1,700 people would have fit across all 25 boats. Parents in England are set to get more help with toilet training their children. It's after a successful trial run carried out by the City of York Council, who have been sending out leaflets to families alongside their school place offer letters. Now, many more councils are preparing to do the same. Kindred Squared funded the pilot, and Felicity Gillespie is their spokesperson.
9: You know, why this matters, it's not about toilet training and pants, you know. This isn't a conversation about nappies. It's about the educational opportunity of every child. Because if you've got teachers taking children out multiple times throughout the day to change their nappies, the whole class is missing out.
7: And finally, Carlos Alcaraz has picked up his first title since February. That's after he defended his Japanese Open title. That's the latest here from Radio News Hub. I'm Matthew Dudley.
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12: Today there will be a low of 13 degrees and a high of 21. There will be a daily highest wind gust of 10 miles per hour with moderate UV rays and a 40% chance of rain at 10 p.m. Air pollution is low and sunset will be at 6:26 p.m.
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That's the latest from Clean Bandit. It's called Company, and that's ahead of an album they're going to be bringing out next year. You also heard Criticizer by Alexander O'Neill. Good afternoon, this is Jason Jandu with you here on Maritime Radio until 3, and in that time we've got tracks from Eddie Gordon coming your way, also the Pet Shop Boys, and our pick of the week from Maggie Jordan. But before we reach those, here's a jolly little

0: When You Look at Me, there's Christina Milian, and you also heard Janet Jackson and Whoops Now here on Maritime Radio, brought to you by Greenwich Media. And can we remind you of our sister station under the Greenwich Media umbrella, and that's Made in Kent. If you happen to be in Kent, then why not give it a try on DAB? Don't stray too far from us, though, will you?
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0: In Lewisham, we've now got queues on Molesworth Street for traffic heading into Lewisham High Street. It's also pretty busy on Lehigh Road heading into Elton Road. Westbourne Avenue, busy, and that's into Wellhall Road and elsewhere. Trafalgar Road, just minor congestion still. Woodidge Church Street, though, is pretty jammed up, and so indeed is traffic heading into Shooters Hill Road at the Coven Time through New Cross and through Blackheath. And on public transport, we've now got minor delays on the Piccadilly line between Arnos Grove and Acton Town westbound, and there's no tram service eastbound between Wandle Park and Central, and no westbound service between Church Street and Wandle Park. Nothing to mention, though, on the South Eastern Rail Network, or indeed on the Elizabeth Line or the DLR.
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0: Well, a bit earlier on, we mentioned the tea, coffee and chat sessions that take place at Blackfen Community Library every Tuesday and Wednesday morning. And we've got exactly the same thing happening on Thursdays, every Thursday at Christchurch on Trafalgar Road in Greenwich. A warm space where people can meet up and make new friends. That's between 10 a.m. and 12 noon on Thursday. So if you find yourself at a loose end, then why not head there? You'll make some very good company every Thursday at the Christchurch Trafalgar Road in Greenwich. For details of everything going on in our area, just go to maritimeradio.co.uk/events.
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0: Two lovely songs together here on Maritime Radio. How Long Would I Love You? You heard Eddie Goulding and also the Honeys with Finally Found. Well, you might have heard on the news about the Royal Borough of Greenwich becoming the first organisation in the UK to achieve a Pledge Plus status, which is the highest level of accreditation awarded by Stonewall Housing and Houseproud. And so can we at Maritime Radio pass on our congratulations to the Greenwich Housing team. And what this award basically recognises is the council's commitment as a social landlord to create inclusive and a safe environment for LGBTQ plus residents. So many congratulations once again. It's 2:30 and that means it's time for...
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0: One of the All Saints' most recognisable songs is Pure Shores from 2000. And before that, our pick of the week called Strangers by Majid Jordan, who's actually not an individual, but two guys, one called Majid and one called Jordan, who come from Toronto. And they're actually going to be appearing at the O2 on December the 7th, if you want to see them. It's nearly 20 to 3 on this Tuesday afternoon. We've got the Pet Shop Boys and Sabrina Carpenter coming up for you after the travel news.
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0: Let me just remind you of three road closures we have in place. Bexley Road is closed eastbound from Alford Road to the A220. That's due to water main work. Also due to water main work is Bexley High Street, closed in both directions from Park Hill Road and Bourne Road. And also in Sidcup, Elm Road is closed northbound from the Footscray turnoff to the Elsham turning. Looking at the road right now, Evelyn Street is pretty busy into Creek Road. Trafalgar Road is also jammed up a bit, and so indeed is Woodage Road. Over the course of the last half hour, it's looking quite congested on Wellhall Road as well. Eltham High Street is busy too, and so indeed is St Mildred's Road into Westbourne Avenue at the present time. Sidcup Road is also jammed up, and so indeed is Court Road. And on public transport, we've got minor delays on the Piccadilly line between Arnold's Grove and Acton Town. That's westbound only. And there's no eastbound tram service between Wandle Park and Central, and no westbound service between Church Street and Wandle Park.
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Hello there, this is Jason Jandu with you on Maritime Radio. Sabrina Carpenter, Busy Woman was a song, and before that, Heart by the Pet Shop Boys. Let me just quickly tell you what's coming up the rest of this Tuesday. Well, the throwback will be with you in just about 10 minutes' time, with Gabby playing you an hour of Greenwich's classic hits. Can you work out when they all come from? Then at 4, we'll be getting you home as quickly as we possibly can with all the information you need and lots of top tunes as well in Greenwich Drive. That'll take you through until 7, when John Rean will be here again with the Jog On Show, the talk topic and many other things besides to keep you entertained right the way through until 10 o'clock, when Andy Holton will take you into the very late hours of this Tuesday evening with The Late Show. So that's how things are shaping up over the course of the next few hours here on Maritime Radio. Firstly, here's Amy Winehouse.

0: Bit of community singing to round things off, courtesy of the Lumineers. Ho, hey. And we also had You Know I'm No Good by Amy Winehouse. And that brings us to the end of today's show. I hope you've enjoyed it. Do stay tuned for the Throwback with Gabby, which is coming up next here on Maritime Radio. I hope you'll be able to join me again on Thursday morning at 11 o'clock. Don't forget, we'll be featuring our special interview with the members of Sarah's Scientology Club. But until then, for me, Jason Jandu, thanks for listening and enjoy the rest of your Tuesday. Take care. Bye-bye.
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6: From the Maritime Radio News Team, I'm Sholopay Alatashe. Police are appealing to witnesses following a fatal collision on Eltham Hill on the 28th of September. A 19-year-old male on an e-bike collided with a parked car. He was treated at the scene and taken to hospital with life-threatening injuries. He has since died. Police are asking anyone with information to get in contact as they seek to establish the full circumstances surrounding the collision. The leader and deputy leader of Southwark Council, councillors James McCash and Victor Chamberlain, have issued a statement against anti-Semitism. It states that Southwark Council believes in a future where Palestinians and Israelis and all communities can live in freedom, security and prosperity, going on to condemn Israel's actions in Gaza, reminding residents of the third anniversary of the October 7 terror attacks and stating that Jewish residents have the right to feel safe in Southwark. This statement follows the Green Party's declaration that Zionism, a belief in the right to a Jewish homeland, is racism. According to the Royal Borough of Greenwich, it has become the first organisation in the UK to receive Pledge Plus status, being the highest level of accreditation under the LGBTQ Plus Housing Pledge. The council has been recognised for its commitment as a social landlord to create inclusive and safe environments for LGBTQ Plus residents. There's more local news on the Maritime Radio website and app.
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6: Today there will be a low of 13 degrees and a high of 21. There will be a daily highest wind gust of 10 miles per hour with moderate UV rays and a 40% chance of rain at 10 p.m. Air pollution is low and sunset will be at 6:26 p.m.
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1: 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The 3 o'clock throwback with Gary Sylvester.

0: Suggs and Camden Town. We started the 3 o'clock throwback today with Supergrass and Lenny. Hello, Greenwich, South East London and North West Kent. 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This is the 3 o'clock throwback. Music is on the way from Michael Jackson, Boyzone, and this from Simply Red. A good afternoon to you.
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0: Michael Jackson's Earth Song. I certainly remember when that video came out, and the production value alone was quite something. And it was also one of his biggest songs as well. Still to come, Garbage. But first, Travel.
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2: Expect the usual delays on the A2 westbound. There's queuing traffic between Danton and Kidbrook. It's taken about 20 minutes to get through. Also looking busy on the A205 South Circular, both sides of the Shooters Hill Crossroads, with some queues on Wellhall Road and going the other way from Woolwich Common. Also a bit stop-start. Bexley Road in Erith, eastbound is shut due to water main work from Alford Road. And Footscray Road in New Walton, that's still closed both ways due to roadworks from Southwood Road through to Blanmurl Road. Trains and tubes, there's minor delays on the Central and Piccadilly lines and severe delays on the Victoria line, with no service right now between Victoria and Brixton. It's all due to a signal failure. You're up to date on Maritime Radio.
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1: 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TikTok, it's 3 o'clock. 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

0: Disco 2000 by Pulp. I think that was in preparation for the year 2000. You're listening to Maritime Radio, the 3 o'clock throwback. Music is on the way after the latest Trouble update. We've got the Rembrandts, Robson and Jerome and Michael Bolton. 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
11: Expect the usual delays on the A2 westbound. There's queuing traffic between Danton and Kidbrook. It's taken about 20 minutes to get through. Also looking busy on the A205 South Circular, both sides of the Shooters Hill Crossroads, with some queues on Wellhall Road and going the other way from Woolwich Common. Also a bit stop-start. Bexley Road in Erith, eastbound is shut due to water main work from Alford Road. And Footscray Road in New Welton, that's still closed both ways due to roadworks from Southwood Road through to Blanmurl Road. Trains and tubes, there's minor delays on the Central and Piccadilly lines and severe delays on the Victoria line, with no service right now between Victoria and Brixton. It's all due to a signal failure. 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

0: Robson and Jerome's version of Unchained Melody. And my God, wasn't that a big hit when that was in the charts? I so remember it, and I must say I did quite enjoy that one as well. So today's throwback year was...
1: Did you guess it? Here's today's throwback year.
0: 1995 was today's throwback year. Greenwich Breakfast is back again tomorrow morning with Duncan at 7 a.m. Greenwich, it's Tuesday, which means after Greenwich Drive, it is the Jog On Radio Show with John Reen here from 7 p.m. on Maritime Radio. I'll be back with you again tomorrow afternoon at 3 p.m. for another 3 o'clock throwback here on Maritime Radio. And just going to be give you a little bit of a tease here. Let's just say there's big news coming about 3 p.m.'s in the future. I can't say any more than that. I'm sworn to absolute secrecy. But there's things are just going to change slightly coming soon at between 3 and 4 here on Maritime Radio. All will be revealed a bit later in the month when I've been given the absolute clearance to tell you what's going on. But I can assure you, you will enjoy it. So from today's throwback year of 1995, the Rembrandts. Join me tomorrow at 3. Greenwich Drive is next. Bye.

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14: A seventh man has been arrested by counter-terrorism police investigating a suspected plot near RAF Fairford. A 22-year-old British national was held on suspicion of preparation of terrorist acts in Westminster. Six suspects have already been arrested and released on bail after three suspicious vans were stopped near the airbase. Around 86,000 people have marched the streets of France supporting protests by school pupils demanding more education funding. Large crowds waving flags and placards have gathered in cities, including Marseille and Strasbourg, after 2 weeks of class boycotts. An Iron Dome-style defence system has been pledged by the Conservative Party today. They promised £10 billion for the new defence system, dubbed the Britannia Shield. Shadow Defence Secretary James Cartledge says only the Tories have a defence plan.
1: Let's be honest, politically, I'm talking to you about a very detailed plan that I've worked on with a former senior military officer. I have extensive technical detail. The other parties didn't even talk about defence.
14: A Labour source says it's no surprise Kemi Badenoch wants to forget how the Tories hollowed out our armed forces. Next, thousands of ASOS customers say they've been sent an app notification saying the retailer has been hacked. The message included a link to a Telegram account. Shares in the company have dropped by over 10% since they have been contacted for comment. And the Three Lions will take on Czechoslovakia in their last group stage game of the Nations League tonight. Boss Thomas Tuchel says it's an important one.
15: We want to show another performance and to show the right attitude. And if we can continue in the way that it's pointing to, because the three matches were on a high level, then yeah, the players get a lot of credit in the bank for that.
14: Kickoff is at 7:45. That's the latest from Radio News Hub. I'm Lucy Gorman-Lee.
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1: Two of our home nations are in action this evening in the Nations League with two major milestones set to be hit. England welcomed the Czech Republic to Wembley with captain Harry Kane set to become the tied most capped England player ever. Elsewhere, Scotland welcomed Slovenia with the Napoli midfielder Billy Gilmour set to hit 50 caps. He spoke about the pride he feels when he puts on the shirt.
2: I'm always so proud to put on my national team jersey and go out there. We're very lucky as well. Not everyone gets to represent their country.
1: And last night, Northern Ireland were held to a 0-0 draw against Georgia, keeping their unbeaten run in the contest going. Over in the tennis, Carlos Alcaraz has picked up his first title since February after a victory in Japan. The Spanish player defended his Japanese Open title despite showing some patchy form in the contest. And world number one Jannik Sinner has ended his season early over a knee injury. Then the International Olympic Committee have now confirmed both India and Qatar are among seven bidders for the 2036 Olympic Games.
0: Stuck in traffic? 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
7: Hiya, I'm Josh. 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Thank you so much for listening, and again, anything that you can give would mean the absolute world to us.
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2: From the Maritime Radio news team, I'm Sholepe Alatache. Police are appealing to witnesses following a fatal collision on Eltham Hill on the 28th of September. A 19-year-old male on an e-bike collided with a parked car. He was treated at the scene and taken to hospital with life-threatening injuries. He has since died. Police are asking anyone with information to get in contact as they seek to establish the full circumstances surrounding the collision. The leader and deputy leader of Southwark Council, councillors James McCash and Victor Chamberlain, have issued a statement against anti-Semitism. It states that Southwark Council believes in a future where Palestinians and Israelis and all communities can live in freedom, security and prosperity, going on to condemn Israel's actions in Gaza, reminding residents of the third anniversary of the October 7 terror attacks, and stating that Jewish residents have the right to feel safe in Southwark. This statement follows the Green Party's declaration that Zionism, a belief in the right to a Jewish homeland, is racism. According to the Royal Borough of Greenwich, it has become the first organisation in the UK to receive Pledge Plus status, being the highest level of accreditation under the LGBTQ Plus Housing Pledge. The council has been recognised for its commitment as a social landlord to create inclusive and safe environments for LGBTQ Plus residents. There's more local news on the Maritime Radio website and app.
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1: Comedian and actor Russell Brand has been seen in court today ahead of his rape and sexual assault trial. The 51-year-old is accused by six women of sexual abuse spanning over 10 years. His trial begins next Monday and is expected to last around 10 weeks. Squeeze may stop recording after their new album. Singer-songwriter Glenn Tilbrook has said their next album may be their last, as they confirm music is being made as a follow-up to their album Trixies. The band, best known for songs like Up the Junction and Labelled with Love, are heading on tour, visiting Glasgow, Liverpool, Manchester and many more. And finally, Hollywood star Glenn Close will appear in the West End production of Jesus Christ Superstar as King Herod. The award-winning actress, 79, best known for Fatal Attraction, will appear opposite Sam Ryder as Jesus for the show's final run on the London stage in January. The hit musical by Sir Tim Rice and Lord Lloyd Webber follows the events of the last days of the life of Jesus.

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2: We're investigating unauthorised activity and personal information may have been accessed. That's a message from ASOS after customers were sent a phone alert claiming the retailer had been hacked. But they say they don't believe any payments card information has been leaked. A seventh man has been arrested by counter-terrorism police investigating a suspected plot near RAF Fairford. The 22-year-old British national was held on suspicion of preparation of terrorist acts. Six suspects have already been arrested and released on bail after three suspicious vans were stopped near the airbase. Police say they cannot ban a pro-Palestine march planned for tomorrow, but are asking demonstrators not to go ahead with it. A group of students calling themselves the University of London Coalition are expected to march in London on the third anniversary of Hamas's October 7th attacks. The Metropolitan Police have banned the use of face coverings at the protest. Next, an Iron Dome-style defence system has been pledged by the Conservative Party today. They promised £10 billion for what they call the Britannia Shield. Shadow Defence Secretary James Cartledge says only the Tories have a defence plan.
3: Let's be honest, politically, I'm talking to you about a very detailed plan that I've worked on with a former senior military officer. I have extensive technical detail. The other parties didn't even talk about defence.
2: A Labour source says it's no surprise Kemi Badenoch wants to forget how the Tories hollowed out our armed forces. And the Three Lions will take on the Czech Republic in their last group stage of the Nations League tonight. Boss Thomas Tuchel says it's an important one.
4: We want to show another performance and to show the right attitude. And if we can continue in the way that it's pointing to, because the three matches were on a high level, then yeah, the players get a lot of credit in the bank for that.
2: Kickoff is at 7:45. That's the latest from Radio News Hub. I'm Lucy Gorman-Lee.
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2: Rain spreading across England and Wales, turning heavy at times. Chilly in Scotland and Northern Ireland with a patchy frost possible. A low of 5 degrees Celsius.
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7: ASOS says it's investigating unauthorised activity after customers were sent a phone alert saying the retailer had been hacked. But the company say it doesn't believe that payment card information was impacted. A seventh person's been arrested in relation to the RAF Fairford terror plot. A 22-year-old British man has been arrested on suspicion of preparation of terrorist acts. Thousands of protesters are marching in France, supporting school pupils demanding more education funding. Crowds have gathered in major cities like Paris. And both England and Scotland are in Nations League action tonight. The Three Lions face the Czech Republic and Scotland play Slovenia. Midfielder Billy Gilmour says it's an honour.
8: I'm always so proud to put on my national team jersey and go out there. We're very lucky as well. Not everyone gets to represent their country in sports. So for me, I'm always very proud to put it on and I give my all.
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7: Rain spreading across England and Wales, turning heavy at times. Chilly in Scotland and Northern Ireland with a patchy frost possible. A low of 5 degrees Celsius.
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And you may ask yourself, can I smell fox poo? And you may ask yourself, have I just trod that right through the house? 8 minutes past seven on your Tuesday evening. It's Reenie with a Tuesday night jog on radio show here on Maritime Radio. And of course, all the way back from 1981, Talking Heads and Once in a Lifetime. And before that, from 1991, 10 years later. I planned that, by the way. I sorted it all out. I planned all of that. I didn't. CNC Music Factory, featuring Freedom Williams. And gonna make you sweat. As I said, just gone 7 o'clock. Well, 9 minutes past 7 on your Tuesday evening. It's Reenie with a Tuesday night jog on radio show here on Maritime Radio. Yes, live from the top of Shooter's Hill with headphones that are far too loud. For some reason, I've got them on full NAN volume. They are so loud. Let me just turn these down. Ah, oh, that's better. Oh, I can feel my blood pressure rising. Anyway, of course, from 4 o'clock there, we had Greenwich Drive. Don't forget, Greenwich Drive returns tomorrow night from 4 till 7 with Lee Everest in the driving seat. And before that, at 3 o'clock, the 3 o'clock throwback with Gary Sylvester here on Maritime Radio. Right, what's coming up in the show tonight, you may ask? Well, do you know, it's a busy one tonight. We've got a few talk about topics. They reckon 50s are the new 30s. So we're going to have a chat about that. We're also going to be talking about air fryer disasters. I want your air fryer disasters. We're going to have a chat about that. And the main one, doing nothing. I saw someone pack in Tesco's this week a box of cotton buds into a bag. And apparently the driver said they live 4 minutes away. They were having one box of cotton buds being delivered 4 minutes away. So we're asking, what are you doing to do nothing? Let us know. 07716 432 711. That's the number to text, and of course you can leave a voicemail on that at Maritime LDM right across the socials, or you can get in touch via that free Maritime Radio app. Tap the app and get in touch. Come on, what are you doing nothing tonight? All this as well, and the birthdays, and the Well I Nevers, and this banger. All the way back, it's an 80s classic. It's Hue and Cry here on Maritime Radio.

0: when she was still Jennifer Lopez, before she was J-Lo, C-3PO, Heidi Ho, whatever, you know what I mean. Jennifer Lopez featuring Pitbull and Get On The Floor here on the Tuesday Night Jog On Radio Show on Maritime Radio. Don't forget, tonight we are asking you about a smorgasbord of chatting subjects. I want to know what you're doing to do nothing. Also as well, are 50s the new 30s? Let me know. And have you got any air fryer disasters? 07716 432 711 is the number to text and WhatsApp. You can leave a voice message on there as well. Also, at Maritime LDN right across the socials, and you can get in touch via that Maritime Radio app from the comfort of your armchair. You ain't even got to get up. Come on, what are you doing to do nothing? Let us know. Well, if you can be bothered, that is.
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Do you know, I have to say it, I was never a Taylor Swift fan. But she can write a really good track, she really can. Taylor Swift and Only the Young here on the Tuesday Night Jog On Radio Show on Maritime Radio. 25 past 7 on your Tuesday evening, live from the top of Shooter's Hill. I think it's time for a bit of chat, didn't you? Yep, Tuesday night, Jog On Radio Show, Maritime Radio, here till 10. Don't forget, just after 10, we've got the return of the man himself, Mr. Andy Holton, with a Tuesday late show. He'll be back with those tracks getting you ready for that night of slumber ahead. He'll have the birthdays and, don't forget, the sing-along, the karaoke track, and some great, great chat as well. That's Andy Holton with a Tuesday Late Show with producer Kevin straight after me from 10 o'clock tonight here on Maritime Radio. Tonight on the show, we've got so much to talk about. I haven't even mentioned the birthdays, have I? If it's your birthday today or someone you know, love and care for, get your birthdays over as well. We'll give them a shout. Tell you who you're sharing it with. Play a song for them as well. Make them feel dead special. You can even say, oh, this costs me a lot of money. Oh, it costs me bundles. You know, beef it up a bit. I mean, it's free. It's gratis. This one's on Rini. But they don't know that, do they? So get them over to me as well, along with the Well I Nevers. These facts that are so amazing, so outstanding. They make you go, really, well, I never. I want those as well. But we've got the talk about topic, and tonight we've got three. A friend of mine managed to set all the smoke alarms off in the flats he lives, student flats. Every smoke alarm went off when he burnt something in the air fryer. Do you know what he burnt? Nothing. Absolutely nothing. Came home drunk, put the air fryer on, cardinal sin straight away. There was nothing in there, so just the fat and the old crumbs and everything all just went up. So we're asking for your air fryer disasters. Also as well, they reckon 50s are the new 30s. You got any examples of that? Let me know. And the one we're really getting into tonight. How are you doing nothing? The nation has got lazy. I saw someone getting one box of cotton buds being delivered 4 minutes away from a shop. Literally a 4 minute walk. They had one box of cotton buds delivered. Well, I never. So I want to know what you're doing to do nothing. Let us know. 07716 432 711 is the net text and WhatsApp. At Maritime LDN on the socials. Or you can tap that Maritime Radio app and get in touch like that. Of course, all of this and some great music. A classic from Big Country coming up. That's all after we head all the way back to 1988. This absolute beauty from Breathe. It's Hands to Heaven here on the Tuesday Night Jog On Radio Show on Maritime Radio.

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0: to Heaven and Breathe. And of course, all the way back from 1984, Big Country in a Big Country here on the Tuesday Night Jog On Radio Show on Maritime Radio. A big country, what, Australia? It's quite big, isn't it? Anyway, look, the Tuesday Night Jog On Radio Show with Reedy. Don't forget, coming up, we're going to be talking more about what you're doing to do nothing. Also as well, I'd like your air fryer disasters. This all comes down to the fact that a friend of mine managed to set the whole block of flats alarms off with the smoke alarms. With just one air fryer. Just one side as well. It's a talent. Come on, let me know. 07716432711 is the text and WhatsApp at Maritime LDM right across the socials. And of course, you can get in touch via that Maritime Radio app as well. And all those details are the things you need to send over your Well I Nevers. The facts so amazing, so outstanding, they make you go, Well I Never. Stick around.
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Liam Payne and Rita Ora and For You. And Just For You from 1976. Queen and Somebody To Love here on the Tuesday Night Jog On Radio Show on Maritime Radio. 11 minutes to 8 on your Tuesday evening, live from the top of Shooter's Hill, your local for Northwest Kent and Southeast London. I think it's time for another chat. What do you reckon? Yes, Tuesday Night Jog On Radio Show here on Maritime Radio. And tonight we've got loads to talk about topics going. I'm asking for your air fryer moments. You know, the disasters with your air fryer. Mate of mine, Carl, actually set off all the smoke alarms in the flats he lives in. Went out the door, up the stairs. It was like, well, must have been something like one of these cartoons. You know, when they put the apple pie on the window and the smell just wafts across, doesn't it? Suddenly goes up someone's nostril. When it was like that, apparently he set off the whole block of flats. I think there's about four or five flats in this block. Set off all the smoke alarms. It's a good job too, by the sounds of it. He nearly burnt the lot down. So we're talking about air fryer disasters. Also as well, our 50s, the new 30s. But before all of that, of course, doing nothing. I watched someone the other day. I actually asked them, watch someone pack a box of cotton buds into one of these delivery bags. Is that all they're having? Yeah, yeah. You wouldn't believe it. The address is only 4 minutes up the road as well. So someone got one box of cotton buds delivered 4 minutes up the road. Please do not moan at me about climate change. If you can't get out your scratcher and just walk down the road to get some earbuds. And they're not even earbuds, are they? They're cotton buds. So I'm asking tonight, what are you busy doing nothing? Russell in Lee Green. See, this is the kind of thing we want. Reenie, I rolled off the sofa and along the carpet to reach the charger instead of standing up. My girlfriend Kirsty filmed it and sent it to the whole family. Russell, there you go. You're a legend. You've done the worm. Let me know. 07716432711 to number to text and WhatsApp at Maritime LDN on the socials or get in touch via the Maritime Radio app. What are you doing to do nothing? Right, this is from the soundtrack to 50 Shades of Grey. It's Annie Lennox and I put a spell on you here on Maritime Radio.

0: her cover of the Nina Simone classic from the soundtrack to 50 Shades of Grey. Annie Lennox and I Put a Spell on You. And of course from 2025, Sabrina Carpenter and Tears. In the next hour, we're still talking more about what are you doing to do nothing. Also as well, we want your air fryer disaster. Stick around.
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7: We're investigating unauthorised activity and personal information may have been accessed. That's a message from ASOS after customers were sent a phone alert claiming the retailer had been hacked. A seventh man's been arrested by counter-terrorism police investigating a suspected plot near RAF Fairford. The 22-year-old British national was held on suspicion of preparation of terrorist acts. Police say they can't ban a pro-Palestine march planned for tomorrow, but are asking demonstrators not to go ahead with it. The Metropolitan Police have banned the use of face coverings at the protest. And in football, Harry Kane has become England's joint highest cap winner. Elsewhere, Scotland are playing Slovenia in the Nations League. Midfielder Billy Gilmour says he'll take on any role.
8: Happy to play anywhere on the pitch. If they ask me to do a job, I'll do my best anywhere in the pitch, if it's in defence or up front. So, yeah, most of all, I'm just happy to be playing.
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7: Rain spreading across England and Wales, turning heavy at times. Chilly in Scotland and Northern Ireland with a patchy frost possible. A low of 5 degrees Celsius.
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the script and Break Even, and of course before that, Corona and Rhythm of the Night. 8:10 on your Tuesday evening. It's Reenie with a Tuesday Night Jog on Radio Show here on Maritime Radio. Hour two of the show. First hour has absolutely flown by. Honestly, that last segment was faultless. Nothing happened behind the scenes. Nothing all disappeared into a small spot on the screen. Nothing shut down. It was all seamless, honestly. There's not an ounce of panic in my voice. Can I just say a welcome back to Jack Mooney and his lovely, gorgeous wife, Izzy Mooney, from their honeymoon. Had an absolutely fantastic time in Crete, yes. Who'd have thought? Speedos, suntan, and wellies as well. Welcome back, guys. Hope you had a great time. Anyway, what's coming up in this hour of the show? Well, we're still talking about the talk about topics. This week, I'm asking about air fryer disasters. Are 50s the new 30s? And this one, what are you doing to do nothing? I saw someone get a box of earbuds. You know the cotton buds? Delivered 4 minutes away from their house by one of these couriers. Disgusting. We've already heard from Russell over in Lee. He rolled off the sofa along the carpet to reach the charger instead of standing up. His girlfriend, Kirsty, filmed it all and sent it to the whole family. We love this one. Now, this is the kind of thing my Jasmine will do. Vanessa in Eltham, I video called my mum Sheila from the living room to ask if she could hear me from the kitchen. She was in the kitchen. I was 6 foot away. These are the kind of things we want. Come on, let us know. 0771 643 2711 is the number to text and WhatsApp. Or, of course, you can tap the Maritime Radio app. Now, this man was in the studio a few weeks back. The brand new album is being launched on October the 16th. It is a scorcher. We've already heard Old London Town from it as well. And, of course, Strike Up the Band. We heard this one on the night when he popped in for a chat. This, of course, is Dave Sutherland and When We Used to Play from the brand new album, Just Like a Black and White Film, here on Maritime Radio.

from the brand new album Just Like a Black and White Film. The fabulous Dave Sutherland. And when we used to play here on the Tuesday Night Jogging Radio Show on Maritime Radio. Don't forget, the album is out on the 16th of October. But the main launch is, of course, happening at Blackheath Hall's Great Hall on the 17th of October at 7 o'clock. 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Or, of course, we got tickets.com or Blackheath Hall's. Joined on the stage on the night by Owen Hughes, Holly Carter, Tim Harris, Jim Kimberly. And, of course, there's going to be Ags Connolly opening the show and the True Believers. This is going to be an absolutely brilliant night. Once again, Dave Sutherland, when we used to play from the brand new album, Just Like a Black and White Film, here on Maritime Radio. We'll be playing definitely a few more for that very, very soon. Right, don't forget, coming up, we are still talking about doing nothing. Stick around. But moving us on nice and swiftly. From 1987, it's Squeeze and Hourglass here on the Tuesday Night Jog On Radio Show on Maritime Radio.

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6: 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I'm from Jane's Craft Corner. 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

Free of Sky and Bad Taste on the Tuesday Night Jog on Radio Show here on Maritime Radio. 26 minutes past 8. Loads still to come. We're still talking about doing nothing. Don't forget, I'd still like your birthdays. If it's your birthday today or someone you know, love and care for, get them over to us. Also as well, sorry about that. We've got those Well I Nevers. These are the facts so amazing, so outstanding, they make you go, Well I Never. So they're all on the way as well. If you've got any of those, get them over. So there's so much to get through. Also as well, apparently 50s are the new 30s and air fryer disasters. We're talking about doing nothing. What are you doing nothing? Apparently, the average Brit, I've had a Google, spends 82% of the waking hour not moving. It's 100% of the waking hour if your name is Jasmine Ream. My gobby daughter. Honestly. Every time she gets up, we all start coughing because she disturbs the dust. But yet, we've already heard from Russell rolling off the sofa to get his charger instead of standing up. There's so many out there. Vanessa, video called her mum from the living room. Also as well, Debbie has come in on the text. I once used a long-handled grabber to pass my cup of tea across the room to my husband. He said thanks as though it was completely normal. Ah, oh, these are the things we want. Let us know. 07716 432 711. Now, apparently, nearly 57,000 cups of coffee is the number we will get through in our adult life. That's 8,000 lattes, 6,000 cappuccinos, 5,800 flat whites. Average drinker has 2.5 cups a day. Who only drinks half a cup of coffee? I'll tell you who, Lorraine. They're always around the house going cold. I don't drink the stuff. 92 hours a year making it and drinking it. That's nearly 4 full days. When I never. I've got to get from that to a song. This is easy from 1989. Let's have Holly Johnson and Americanos. Oh, thank you.

0: The Weeknd and Take My Breath. And of course, before that, celebrating the coffees we drink, Holly Johnson and Americanos here on the Tuesday Night Jog On Radio Show on Maritime Radio. Honestly, I regret nothing. Coming up, we're going to be dipping our toes once more into what we are doing to do nothing. Also as well, apparently 50 is the new 30, an air fryer disaster. Stick around.
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George Benson and Never Give Up on a Good Thing here on the Tuesday Night Jog on Radio show on Marathon Radio. And before that, Lady Gaga and Born This Way. Right. 14 minutes to 9 on your Tuesday evening. It's the Jog on Radio show. We're knocking around until about 10 o'clock. Don't forget, 10 o'clock sees the return of Andy Holton and producer Kevin with the Tuesday Late Show here on Maritime. He's got 2 hours of back-to-back tracks to get you ready for that night of slumber ahead. The melodic tones of Mr. Andy Holton, and of course, he'd have the birthdays and the karaoke track and so much more. That's the Tuesday Late Show straight after me from 10 till midnight with Andy Holton here on Maritime Radio. Right, now we've been talking about this. My mate Carl nearly burnt down the block of flats where he lives. I'd say block of flats, probably about 4 or 5 flats in it. Came home, put the air fryer on, nothing in the air fryer apart from grease and bits of paper and, of course, the crumbs, etc., etc. Set every smoke alarm off in the whole of the flats to the point where one person nearly called the fire brigade. Well, I never. So I'm asking today for your air fryer disasters. You ain't let me down on this one. Nigel on the text, 2427. So I once put a pair of damp slippers in one to dry them out. My wife Maxine walked in, smelled melting rubber and asked if I was repairing a tyre. They came out 2 sizes too small. Oh, dear. Really? Melanie, I tried to warm up a hot water bottle, which I know now is a terrible idea. My sister Pam made me promise never to tell my mum. What are you thinking about? Duncan, a plastic toy dinosaur belonging to my nephew, ended up there and by mistake. I put it under a pasty and the whole meal smelled of melted plastic. I can't believe this. One more as well. Ricky in Woolwich. A woolly hat went in because I was cold on a Sunday morning. My neighbour Lynn said she could smell it from her garden. Oh, dear. I've got to get from this to a song. It's Nice and Easy, all the way back from 1999.

fryer disasters. Thanks for all the texts and messages. Tom Jones and the Cardigans and burning down the house here on the Tuesday Night Jog On Radio Show on Maritime Radio. 8 minutes to nine on your Tuesday evening. Don't forget, just after 9 o'clock, we'll be talking about birthdays. We've got What's Keeping You Young, with 50s being the new 30s. Well, I never's, Today's the Day, and so much more. But before all of that, tonight we've been asking for What Are You Doing Nothing About? How are you doing nothing? Because apparently more and more people are doing nothing. Basically, they're ordering things from their armchair, getting it delivered 2 minutes away from the house. Just basically doing nothing. So I'm asking, how are you doing nothing tonight? Russell in Leeds said he rolled off the sofa along the carpet to reach a charger. Instead of standing up, his girlfriend Kirsty filmed it and sent it to the whole family. Russell, you are a legend. That isn't really doing nothing. It's just kind of, I don't know, adapting. Seeing the surroundings and adapting. Overcome and adapt. You'd be a hero in America, wouldn't you? Vanessa, I video called my mum Sheila from the living room to ask if she could hear me from the kitchen. She was in the kitchen, 6 foot away. Lovely. Samantha, I wore my coat in the house for an hour instead of getting up to turn the heating on. This is Samantha over there in Swanley. My son Callum asked if we moved into a tent. And just one more as well. I love these. Toby in East Grinstead. East Grinstead? Wow, that's some distance away. I've just seen that. I ordered a takeaway to the door, then paid someone to drop it 5 metres to my front step. My little brother called me all the lazy so-and-sos under the sun. Oh, dear. I'm not being funny, Toby. Is that laziness or maybe a little cry for help? I'll tell you what, one more. Elaine over in Catford. I refused to answer a knock at the door and spent 10 minutes hiding behind the settee. It was my sister Carol and she'd see me through the window the whole time. This is just beautiful. Thanks ever so much for all of these. I've got to get from that to a song, nice and easy, all the way back to 2011. I didn't have to do much work for this. Bruno Mars and The Lazy Song. Today.

0: celebrating the fact that we're busy doing nothing. The Lazy Song and Bruno Mars here on the Tuesday Night Jog On Radio Show on Maritime Radio. In the next hour, of course, we've got the birthdays. Today's the day. Of course, those were I nevers. And I'm going to tell you all about 50 being the new 30. Stick around.
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9: ASOS has apologised to customers who were sent a phone alert saying the online retailer had been hacked. The company say they're investigating unauthorised activity involving a third-party platform. A man's been charged with the murder of a GP who was found dead at her home near the Sandringham estate on Sunday. Norfolk police say 45-year-old Mark Kane from Desringham has now been remanded into custody. Police say they can't ban a pro-Palestine march planned for tomorrow, but are asking demonstrators not to go ahead with it. The Metropolitan Police have banned the use of face coverings. And both England and Scotland are in Nations League action. The Three Lions face the Czech Republic and Scotland are playing Slovenia. Midfielder Billy Gilmour says it's an honour to play for his country.
10: I'm always so proud to put on my national team jersey and go out there. We're very lucky as well. Not everyone gets to represent their country.
9: That's the latest from Radio News Hub. I'm Lucy Gorman-Lee.
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9: Rain spreading across England and Wales, turning heavy at times. Chilly in Scotland and Northern Ireland with a patchy frost possible, a low of 5 degrees Celsius.
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Mika, and we are golden here on Maritime Radio. And before that, Counting Crows and Big Yellow Taxi. 9:10 on your Tuesday evening. It's Reenie with a Jog On Radio show here on Maritime Radio. Thanks ever so much for your company. Last hour of the show. Can I just say a massive big thank you for all the texts tonight, especially about the air fryer disasters and, of course, doing nothing. We're still going to have a chat about 50s being the new 30s very, very soon. But the doing nothing ones, they just, honestly, there were so many more that came through. For people doing nothing, they were actually quite busy. What ones did we do? We've done about the rolling off the settee, the video calls, the coat indoors, long-handled grabber, which just, that is all me. If I could get a long-handled grabber just to grab something rather than to get up off the settee, and it's not a case of doing nothing, it's the fact that everything hurts. It's ridiculous. This was one that I really liked. This is my silly sense of humour. Sean Carter in Eltham said, Reenie, I stayed in all weekend because I lost one shoe. My mate Gordon offered to lend me a pair. I said no because that meant going out to get them. Sean, you are a legend. Honestly, you lost. How did you lose one shoe? You know, have you got a dog? Have you got a cat that only tap dances with one foot? You know, tap, tap, tap, clack. Because I've got four legs. See what I've done there? Oh, honestly, leave it. But anyway, look, thanks for all of those. They were just brilliant. Coming up in this hour, we've got the birthdays, the word I nevers, what's happening for the rest of the day, and so much more. 07716432711 is the number to text and WhatsApp or tap that Maritime Radio app and get in touch like that. Right, moving us on. Of course, this is just a classic by the Fraudsters themselves. Milli Vanilli and Blame It On The Rain here on the Tuesday Night Jog On Radio show on Maritime Radio.

Benilli, or was it? And Blame It on the Rain here on the Tuesday Night Jog on Radio Show on Maritime Radio. Right. 16 minutes past nine on your Tuesday evening. It's Reaney with a Jog on Radio Show and it's time for the birthdays. Oh, just a quick footnote. That track there, Blame It on the Rain, if you ever get a chance, check out Fab Morvan, who was obviously one half of Milli Vanilli. Check out his live acoustic version of that. It's actually really, really good. Fab Morvan, acoustic version of Blame It on the Rain. There you go. You can have that one on me. Anyway, look, it is the Jog on Radio Show and it's time for the birthdays. If it is your birthday today, you are sharing it with Melvin Bragg, the English broadcaster, of course, the South Bank show, Alpha, and parliamentarian as well. Born in Carlisle, Cumbria, he's 87 today. Dave Spikey, come get your black bin bags. The English comedian, actor and writer, of course, Phoenix Knights, that Peter Kay thing, Bullseye, Chain Letters. Born in Bolton, he's 75 today. Bruce Grobler, the Zimbabwean former professional footballer who played as goalkeeper for Liverpool. Born in South Africa, he's 69 today. If it is your birthday today, you are sharing it with Elaine Clark over in Bexley Village. Happy 50th birthday from Lorna and Matty. Tony York over there in Stone. Happy 47th birthday, Tony, from Jane, Letitia and Lewis. And Alicia Camp in Southleigh. Happy 50th birthday, Alicia, from Maxine and all the gang at Masons. Oh, there you go. The gang at Masons seem a great crowd. Drinkies, if it is your birthday today, you are sharing it with the American singer and songwriter, Kevin Corrin, lead vocalist with REO Speedwagon. He's 75 today. If it is your birthday today, happy birthday from all of us here at Maritime Radio. Let's head all the way back to 1981 there. REO Speedwagon and Keep On Loving You here on the Tuesday Night Jog on Radio Show on Maritime Radio. Happy birthday.

0: celebrating his 75th birthday today, the lead singer of REO Speedwagon, Kevin Cronin, here on the Tuesday Night Jog On Radio Show on Maritime Radio. Coming up, we're talking about 50 being the new 30.
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haven't played that for what seems like years. From 1992, Def Leppard. Rah. Do what? Def Leppard and Let's Get Rocked here on the Tuesday Night Jogger Radio Show on Maritime Radio. I apologise for that joke. 9:30 here at Maritime Towers, and of course it's Reedy with you round until 10 o'clock. Now, we're talking now finally about 50s being the new 30s. A study has found that over 45% of over 50s are finally learning to give fewer hoots, whilst many are getting in touch with old mates and reminiscing about the good old days. Yeah, but that's just life, isn't it? But apparently this is what people were doing in their 30s. But they're saying they're not doing it no more. No, they're waiting until their 50s to not give a hoot. Can I just say that most of my life, childhood and adult life, I've not given many hoots. Just throwing that one out there, just letting you know, just in case you think I'm all shy and reserved. But apparently, yep, if the best thing about being in your 50s is not giving a hoot, then I'm all over it. But I'm asking you tonight, what do you think is the main reason that 50s are the new 30s? Now, Kev up there in Southfleet said, "Really, no one expects me to go clubbing. I'm free." They leave you off the list. It's like, please don't ask me, please don't ask me, please don't ask me. Oh, they haven't asked me. Brilliant. Let's have a look there. Daz. I love that name. Daz. Daz over in Plumstead said, "Really, I've got mates from school back in my life. We still laugh at the same daft stuff, but we can still go home and keep in touch with each other at arm's length." There you go, see? It's called socialising. Socialising on your terms. We like this one a lot. Bex, "I've got time for my gardening and gossip. It's heaven." Well, yeah, I'll give you that. Trevor in Biggin Hill said, "I dance at weddings like no one's filming, even though they are." Do you know what? I love a dance at a wedding. It's terrible, especially if erasure goes on. I'm absolutely shocking. This is a lovely one. Jan in Cold Harbour said, "Rainy, I've got grandkids and a motorbike. Life is now balanced." There you go. Look, thanks for all of them. They're absolute beauties. I've got to get from them to a song to celebrate the 50s of being the new 30s. This was very easy. All the way back from 1984. Let's have the Bluebell, shall we? And Young at Heart here on Maritime Radio.

celebrating the fact that 50 is the new 30. The Bluebells and Young at Heart here on the Tuesday Night Jog On Radio Show on Maritime Radio. Well, good evening. It is, of course, the Tuesday Night Show. Don't forget, straight after me, Andy Houghton is back with a Tuesday Late Show, but we've still got a bit to go before that. We've got the Well I Nevers, what's happening for the rest of the day, and what's special about today? Now, day 279 of the year, only 86 days left until the end of the year. This one has absolutely flown by. Today, apparently, is National Taco Day. It's also, as well, National Badger Day. Come on, I don't want to badger you. National Mad Hatter Day, National Plus Size Appreciation Day. Also, as well, it's National Coaches Day. Now, I've got to get from that to a song. This is very easy indeed. Celebrating National Coaches Day from 1999. It's the Divine Comedy and the National Express here on the Tuesday Night Jog On Radio Show on Maritime Radio.

0: celebrating World Coach Day. Of course, the Divine Comedy and National Express here on the Tuesday Night Jog On Radio show on Maritime Radio. Coming up, of course, we're going to tell you what's happening for the rest of the day, and we've got those Well I Nevers.
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0: The Cure and In Between Days here on Maritime Radio. Right, I think it's time for these.
1: Now, the fact's so amazing, so astounding, it makes you go, well, I never.
0: Yes, it's time for the well, I never. It's a fact so amazing, so outstanding, they make you go, ho, ho, well, I never. So without further ado, let's get right into them, shall we? Now, apparently, without bats, we wouldn't have tequila, because apparently tequila comes from the agave plant, which is pollinated by bats. Well, I never. There's a lot of people that are now sitting there with thumping headaches going, that's another thing we can blame the bats on. Now, despite the being the largest animal on Earth with a mouth large enough to fit 100 people, the blue whale cannot swallow any object wider than a beach ball. Their throats are too small. Well, I never. This is why we knew all about the whole business of the bloke getting caught in the stomach. It was all a farce. It wasn't true. Oh, is it because it was a Disney film and it was Pinocchio? I don't know. Anyway, now, Natalie in Kidbrook said, Renee, did you know that cat owners may be less likely to have heart attacks, as owning a cat has been shown to reduce stress and anxiety? Oh, well, I never. Not for me. They wind me up, cats. But I'll tell you, Sir Isaac Newton's dog, Diamond, allegedly set his laboratory on fire, destroying 20 years of research. Well, I never. It does make you wonder why that apple fell out the tree. Had he thrown the dog up the tree? There you go. If you think cats make you live longer, then obviously Sir Isaac Newton's dog, Diamond, made him, I don't know, maybe take 20 years off his life. And one more from me. Your IQ can decrease by as much as 13% when you're stressed. Well, I never. 13. Honestly, when I get wound up, it all goes out the window. Anyway, there's your well, I never. Don't forget more of them Saturday morning with the Saturday Brunch Show here on Maritime Radio. Right, coming up, we're going to tell you what's happening for the rest of the day. That's all after we head all the way back to 1968. It is, of course, Steppenwolf and Born to be Wild here on the Jog On Radio Show on Maritime Radio.

Oh, it's a banger, isn't it? From 1968, Steppenwolf and Born to be Wild here on the Tuesday Night Jog On Radio show on Maritime Radio. Well, unfortunately, it's time for this. Mrs. Mills is clattering the keys, bless her. She's showing us the way to go home. It can only mean one thing. It's time for me to tell you what's happening for the rest of the day and tomorrow here on Maritime Radio. Well, of course, straight after me, we've been talking about it all night. Andy Holton is back with the Tuesday Late Show with producer Kevin already rattling around the studio. Basically, they're here until midnight with 2 hours of back-to-back classics to get you ready for that night of slumber ahead. The birthdays and, of course, he'll have that karaoke track as well. That's Andy Holt with the Tuesday Late Show, straight after me, from 10 till midnight here on Maritime Radio. Tomorrow morning, British Breakfast returns at 7 o'clock. Tomorrow afternoon at 3, sees the return of the 3 o'clock throwback with Gary Sylvester. And at 4 o'clock, Lee Everest is in the driving seat with Greenwich Drive from 4 till 7. Tomorrow evening at 7, Louis Sinclair is back. And don't forget, I am knocking around again, 10 o'clock, Saturday morning with the Saturday Brunch Show. Can I just say a massive big thank you for all the texts and messages tonight. As usual, you've been a blast. Do me a favour, stay safe, do as you're told, and hopefully, if you keep your tongue out, I'll see you at playtime. Going to leave you with this absolute classic. It's Freddie Jackson and Main Course. And he's next. Ta-da.

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9: A 22-year-old British national has become the seventh arrested in connection with a suspected terror plot near RAF Fairford. Counter-terrorism policing say he was held on suspicion of preparation of terrorist acts. ASOS say it's investigating unauthorised activity after customers were sent a phone alert saying the retailer had been hacked. They say it involves a third-party platform and personal information may have been accessed. Shadow Education Secretary Laura Trott has set out her plans for the education system.
10: And today I'm launching Our Pledge to Parents, which lays out my commitment to mums and dads. I will keep political activism out of the classroom.
9: She spoke at the Conservative Party conference, expressing a want for children to have a stronger focus on British culture. And Harry Kane has become England's joint highest cap winner. He's made 125 appearances for his country. From Radio News Hub, I'm Lucy Gorman-Lee.
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9: Mostly sunny spells, but some outbreaks of heavy rain and a chilly wind causing some blustery showers. A high of 15 degrees Celsius.
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6: It's a Tuesday night on Maritime Radio. It's time for our late show. I'm here with you in Greenwich. Andy is on tour with Blood Brothers. He's currently up north in Grimsby, but he's there and he's ready to go. So let's do it. 5, 4, 3, 2, and 1. Here's Andy.
14: Andy Holton.

Very good evening to you. Yes, I am in Grimsby. Yes, I am, and it living up to everything that I expected it to be. Now, where we are in a very strange theatre from what we normally play. We normally play with Blood Brothers, sort of big, sort of majestic, old-fashioned Victorian theatres. And this is an events stadium, so everything is very, very different for us. So it's a massive challenge for everybody involved. But here we are, we're in Grimsby. But more importantly, I am in this very, very lovely studio here in Grimsby right now, and I'm being looked after by Jim, who is doing all the knobs and twiddling and all of that sort of thing at this end. And producer Kevin, who has put our show together for us this evening, is very ably all by himself doing all the knobs and the twiddling at your end, so that we can be in each other's company for the next couple of hours, all the way through until midnight, playing you the music that will send you off, hopefully, into your slumbers. How about that? Shall we get on with our show, though? We're going to start off, as ever, with our birthday. He's the lead singer of the Skids. His name's Richard Jobson. He's 66 years of age today.

There you go. That's a long time since I last heard that. Into the Valley, that is the Skids. That is our birthday for today. Richard Jobson, who wrote and sang that with the Skids all the way back in 1979. Can you believe? He is 66 years of age today. He's a doctor of music or something like that. He's a very clever man. And said, you will probably remember him more, I would imagine, if you were a kind of my age. But he used to present 01 for London. Do you remember that on the telly? Back in the late 80s, early 90s, 01 for London. Yeah, that's Richard Jobson. A very, very happy birthday to Richard Jobson. He's a Scotsman, so he is. And there you go. It's his 66th birthday today. Anyway, look, how are you? I missed you last week. I wasn't with you last week because we had a lot of technical difficulties. Where was I last week? I was being very, very intelligent. I was in Oxford last week. No, I wasn't. I was in Chelmsford last week. I was in Oxford the week before. But still feeling very, very intelligent because I'd spent a couple of weeks in Oxford and in Cambridge. But there you go. Anyway, look, last week was a little bit more tricky, even though we were quite close to London. It was a little bit more tricky, so we had to just rely on the technology to do its thing, and we failed. So for that, I am terribly, terribly sorry. But anyway, look, here we are. We're even further north than we were last week, and here we are, and it's not a problem. But thank you to the lovely Jim, who is looking after me this evening. I haven't got any buttons to push. I am literally just doing it in the old-fashioned way of hand signals and what have you. I'm sat in this very lovely little booth, and on the other side of the glass is Jim. So so here we go. This is our. Oh my goodness, I've lost the ability to speak. This is our late show for this evening, getting us underway properly despite our birthday. This is our first hour, Phil. This is the gorgeous Phil Collins. Good evening to you. It's our late.

Yeah, I understand that he's not very well at the moment, so wishing him very, very well and hoping that he gets well very much, much sooner than we would. So there you go. That is Phil Collins for you. That is our first hour, Phil. 1988, A Groovy Kind of Love. How has your Tuesday been? Have you done everything you wanted it to do? I really, really hope so. It's a very, very busy day for me, putting into to a brand new theatre, which is where I've never been here before. And it was a bit of a challenge, I can tell you. But anyway, look, we're up and running, and the audiences still love us. And the beauty of Blood Brothers, I think, and I've been saying this for the 20-something years that I've been doing the show, is we could do it in a black box, and it wouldn't make any difference. It's the storytelling that's important about Blood Brothers. So, yeah, so it doesn't matter what we do with it. It's still a very powerful piece of theatre. So there you go.

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Changes everything. Nothing to do with Michael Ball. Heaven forfend that we should play anything from Michael Ball on this show, I tell ya. Turn around. It's time for some Bonnie Tyler.

6 and a bit minutes of the gorgeousness of Georgiousness. That is George Michael, Jesus to a Child. Okay, I know it's late, but I'm sure you've still got a little bit of oomph left in you on a Tuesday night. Go on, start kicking those legs. Start spreading the news. It's time for some Frank Sinatra's.

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How gorgeous is that? A bit of James Taylor followed by Beverly Craven. Absolutely beautiful. Look, we're going to have to stop in order to be able to do some news and some weather and all of that important stuff. But I promise you, on the other side of the news at 11 o'clock, I will be back with you with another hour of the same level of gorgeousness and loveliness. And we're going to be seeing each other through all the way through until midnight. Taking us up until the news at 11 o'clock. This is the internet. It's called Girl. I'll see you on the other side of the news.

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5: Seventh man's been arrested by police investigating a suspected terror plot near RAF Fairford. A 22-year-old British national is being held on suspicion of preparation of terrorist acts. We're investigating unauthorised activity and personal information may have been accessed. That's a message from ASOS after customers were sent a phone alert claiming the retailer had been hacked. More parents across England are set to be given extra support to toilet train their children before they start primary school after a successful pilot. Felicity Gillespie is from Kindred Squared, who funded it.
6: It became increasingly apparent that teachers were reporting more and more children were turning up to school starting at the beginning of reception, not toilet trained.
5: And in the Nations League, a Harry Kane double led England to victory against the Czech Republic. Elsewhere, it was a 2-1 defeat at the hands of Slovenia for Scotland. That's the latest from Radio News Hub. I'm Lucy Gorman-Lee.
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5: Mostly sunny spells, but some outbreaks of heavy rain and a chilly wind causing some blustery showers. A high of 15 degrees Celsius.
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getting us off on our second hour with each other. How wonderful is that? I love that. From 1989. If you've just joined us, you're very, very welcome. Andy Holton with you now with the Maritime Radio Late Show, taking you all the way through until midnight. But a cool and the gang, if you don't mind. This is called Joanna. If you're Joanna, this is especially for you. If you're not, then go on, make of it what you will. It's cool and the gang.

there they go. Coming up in about 20 minutes' time, we've got our karaoke choice. That's your chance to be able to let me know what it is that you love to be able to sing whenever you see that there is a karaoke stage in your nightclub or your pub or wherever you're having your night out. Let me know what is your favourite song that makes you go, and we'll do our darndest to be able to play it for you in our karaoke choice. Producer Kevin, all by himself, back in Greenwich. This, I think, is a stab at that. Well,

There's Kendrick Lamar. That's called Luther. Is that something to do with the TV series? I have no idea. It's from 2024, so it could well be. I'm sure somebody will let me know. Keeping the music coming at you thick and fast on a Tuesday night. Fleetwood Mac. This is called Dreams.

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isn't it? Bit of Marvin Gaye for you on a Tuesday night. Sexual healing. Sexual in brackets for some reason. I've no idea why that is. Are we being all prudish on the night show? Maybe we are. Don't forget, coming up immediately after this bit of gorgeousness from Celine Dion, we've got our karaoke choice. Will it be you? Well, we haven't got that long to find out. Celine Dion is taking us up to that. This is called Misled. I remember saying this was missiles once.

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2: 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It's time for the karaoke choice.
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2: Okay, it's time for our karaoke choice. That's your chance to be able to let me know what it is that you'd love to be able to sing whenever you do your karaoke-ing, wherever that may be. Well, Robert, who is in Bromley, has got in touch with me and said, this is a bit left field for you, and I bet you won't play it. Ah, you're wrong, Robert. Brent Hutchinson is who he loves to be able to sing on the karaoke night. Well, you challenged us, and here we go.

Especially for Robert, who is in Bromley. With something out of the left field, he thinks. Well, we've played that before. That is Brent Hutchinson. That is his karaoke choice for...

This evening, you can join in with our karaoke choice if you want to, or very, very easy. All you need to do is get in touch with me on the email, andyholton@maritimeradio.co.uk, andyholton@maritimeradio.co.uk. Tell me who you are, what you like to sing, where you go, who you go with, that kind of thing, and I will do my darndest to be able to include you in a karaoke choice in the very near future. Bit of good tradition is where we're heading off now. This is another piece of absolute wonderment was supplied for us by producer Kevin. This is Tanita Tikaram.

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look at the time. That is it. That is all I have time for this evening. So I want to thank a number of people for this show. To Jim, who's been looking after all the knobs at this end, especially to producer Kevin, who has done all the hard work to put our show together and is all by himself in Greenwich. And more importantly, to you for actually giving up the last part of your Tuesday night. Thank you so much for that. And I will see you again really, really soon, I hope. I'm going to finish you up with a bit of Tony Braxton. Good night to you. Here we

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6: A 22-year-old British national has become the seventh arrested in connection with a suspected terror plot near RAF Fairford. Counter-terrorism policing say he's held on suspicion of preparation of terrorist acts. ASOS has apologised to customers who were sent a phone alert saying the online retailer had been hacked. The company say they're investigating unauthorised activity. The Shadow Education Secretary Laura Trott has set out her plans for the education system.
7: And today I'm launching Our Pledge to Parents, which lays out my commitment to mums and dads. I will keep political activism out of the classroom.
6: She spoke at the Conservative Party conference. And on the night, he became England's joint highest cap winner. A Harry Kane double sealed a 3-0 win for the Three Lions against the Czech Republic. Elsewhere, Scotland fell to a 2-1 defeat against Slovenia. From Radio News Hub, I'm Lucy Gorman-Lee.
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6: Mostly sunny spells, but some outbreaks of heavy rain and a chilly wind causing some blustery showers. A high of 15 degrees Celsius.
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11: A seventh man has been arrested by police investigating a suspected terror plot near to RAF Fairford in Gloucestershire. The 22-year-old British national has been held on suspicion of preparation of terrorist acts. Six have already been arrested and released on bail after three suspicious fans were stopped near the airbase.